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1: Kalamazoo, Michigan.
2: I drove through.
1: Oh, yes?
2: I drove through Kalamazoo.
1: Did you drive by any construction zones?
2: There was a lot of road work going on.
1: Yeah?
2: Yeah, tons.
1: I don't know if this was like on a highway or a side street exactly, but I assume it was like on a regular street maybe.
2: Okay.
1: This driver did not pay attention to the signage and was not supposed to go down a certain road.
2: Mm-hmm.
1: Well, he drove into wet concrete.
2: Oh, baby.
1: And then he did the thing that everybody does in the most disastrous scenarios. Well, I'm going to keep just trying to get my way out of it.
2: Sure.
1: And I'm just going to keep digging and digging and digging because surely that's a good idea here.
2: I'll find bottom eventually and get some traction here.
1: He made such a ruckus and screwed up so much more as he tried to very quickly get his way out. He got himself stuck, wrecking a bunch of the road.
2: Whole day's work of concrete laying, all that kind of stuff.
1: Oh, it says here, the driver's actions and the freak out that ensued after the initial drive through caused major delay in the road construction project.
2: Yep.
1: Likely screwed up weeks worth of work and caused a major backup that day as, again, he caused some pretty good chaos.
2: Look, there when there's road work getting done like that, when there's wet cement, there is typically, and I'm going to assume is the case here, ample signage to avoid where that cement has been poured. Usually there's work crews. You have like enough things telling you you can't do this. You can't drive over that spot,
1: You think.
2: Just in most cases, even when you're out walking, you see somebody's done their driveway recently. It's like it's roped off, right? Yeah. They've done something. People usually don't want to do this twice.
1: Yeah.
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1: Dale confessed that he celebrated something way too hard over the weekend. His email reads, our family's busy. We got four kids. They're all involved in different stuff. My wife got a call on Saturday afternoon of Easter weekend. Her mother had the flu, and it was bad. She asked that we cancel plans to visit her for Sunday dinner. When my wife told me the news, I fist pumped and I gave it an F yeah. She gave me that look that you only see from your wife, that specific look where you know you just screwed up. I was just so relieved that we had Sunday to ourselves. However, her mother has now been in hospital for 2 days with this flu or neurovirus or whatever it is.
2: Ooh.
1: And my celebration is in worse taste by the day, and things remain tense around the household.
2: Now, I'll say this. You're not the first person who celebrated.
1: You're not the first person who had, a mother-in-law call and say, actually, we're unavailable, but you have.
2: Sounds awesome.
1: It does. It sounds great. Nothing. The best plans are canceled plans. But.
2: If she dies, oh, you better hope she survives. straight up.
1: She's got to kick out here, brother.
2: Yeah.
1: Yeah. At 2 9/10, she's got to get that shoulder off the mat.
2: Right? Like, in the grand scheme of things, we've heard some real, real bad confessions.
1: But if the start of her downward slide was punctuated with a fist pump in the kitchen and a, yeah.
2: If she dies, it's bad. It's bad. You got to be smarter than that. You got to contain your emotions.
1: You got to internalize that.
2: You got to be smarter. Go to the bathroom.
1: Yeah.
2: Give the when you get to the bathroom.
1: Yeah.
2: Come on.
1: Yes.
2: Got to be smarter than that, bro. Yeah.
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1: 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The Jailbirds, Stella Rain, and The Thick.
2: Catch them live Friday, May 29th at the Warehouse Concert Hall for the finale showcase where everything is on the line.
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3: 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Officials say these incidents could have been prevented by getting a locate. 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It's the law.
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1: 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Yeah, it sounds like a G on the front of that.
2: 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It sounds like he's moaning Giles' name.
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5: A large number of lingering overnight construction items, predominantly on the QEW, starting 4 area bound at Gilmore, construction blocking the right lane, 4 area bound at Bertie, left lane blocked, Concession Road on ramp to 4 area bound QEW also closed, and the 4 area bound off ramp to Concession Road to left lane shut down there. In the opposite direction, if you're Toronto bound, Central Avenue on ramp to QEW is closed, eastbound Gilmore on ramp to Toronto bound QEW shut down, and Toronto bound at Thompson Road, the right lane is blocked. 406 looking good in both directions so far this morning. 405, 420 and Highway 58 incident and volume free. 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
6: Good morning, party people. How the heck you doing? Happy Friday to you and yours. It's 5:32 and happy Friday to you, Carl freaking Brown.
7: Good morning, buddy.
6: How the heck you doing over there, my friend?
7: I'm all right, man. Happy to make it to Friday.
6: You made it?
7: Yeah. Do another one.
6: It was close there for a second.
7: Some days. Yeah, some days it was. Got to do one of my least favorite chores in history yesterday. The refilling of the propane. I brought this up last year. One of my least favorite spring summer chores.
6: You hate taking that to the
7: store?
6: There's
7: too many steps.
6: Yeah.
7: Unhooking it, throwing it in the car, driving it to the thing. I leave it at the fill station. I got to go inside. I purchase the thing.
6: Yeah.
7: I purchase like a fill. It's very cheap. It's like $15 to do it.
6: Yeah.
7: At Costco for the refill.
6: Yeah.
7: And I've got one of those metered tanks so I can see when it's low. And it was at the end of it. Like not another hot dog was going to get cooked on the grill. I don't know why, but I really hate doing it. I did that yesterday.

0: That's really good, actually.
1: Yeah.
0: That's really good.
1: It is. Yeah, $15. I mean, it's not some... If I had to do it twice a year, I'd really bitch.
0: Yeah. I was just about to say, I was like, only having to do it 1 year should, like, make it as easy as it gets.
1: I mean, it is easy. Yeah. I just don't like doing it. Yeah. Lots of things are easy. I don't like doing it.
0: That's true.
1: I came into work this morning. Pretty easy.
0: Yeah.
1: I don't really feel like doing it. Wearing pants, that's easy.
0: Yeah,
1: I don't like doing it.
0: That's wild.
1: Yeah.
0: It's so warm in here.
1: I know. I haven't turned the AC on yet. I might go do it right now, actually.
0: Yeah, there you go. We have an event today that we're going to afterwards. And I was like, I'm going home and getting changed beforehand. I was like, I couldn't show up in pants. I woke up. I was like, it is so warm.
1: Yeah. I went with the jeans and it's like a light button shirt.
0: Yeah.
1: It's not the end of the world.
0: Black though. So
1: yeah.
0: Get a little sweaty. It'll be okay.
1: Yeah. That's right. Yeah. If I show pits through this, I'll live.
0: Yeah. It'll be fine.
1: Yeah. So I'm wearing pants on a Friday, which is no good.
0: Who wants it?
1: It's no good.
0: Who wants it?
1: Noodle says you guys can hear me okay today. I sound better.
0: Oh, yeah?
1: I sound better in my own ears.
0: I agree, actually.
1: Yeah, I sound even. I might be coming through all sides of your speakers.
0: They,
1: surround.
0: They said that they were going to, later in the afternoon, try and attack things.
1: Our engineering team.
0: Yeah. So it looks good. Like they did.
1: Whatever they did, it sounds way better.
0: That's good news.
1: Like I did on Wednesday. But not on Thursday.
0: Yeah, I don't know why Thursday all of a sudden.
1: I don't know why. I don't know who touched something in here. But don't. Don't.
0: Somebody was walking through the building.
1: Very simply.
0: Pulling plugs. Yeah. Turning knobs.
1: I don't know what they were doing.
0: Yeah.
1: Joey touched something.
0: Causing a ruckus.
1: Brett said the voice of an angel is back.
0: There you go. Angel.
1: I hope that's not what angels sound. Bitching about getting their propane filled, having to wear pants.
0: Yeah, I was like, I don't know if that's an. I don't know if he's an angel.
1: No. No, a saint maybe.
0: Yeah, maybe a saint. I got this stuck cough. I
1: know
0: get
1: you
0: rid
1: do.
0: Of.
1: Yeah, you got a tickle in your throat or something.
0: It's a tickle, it feels like there's something lodged in my throat, but I can't get rid of it.
1: I want to say what it is, but I don't want to say what it is.
0: Yeah? Not that.
1: No.
0: No.
1: Okay.
0: It's like a little tickle. But I can't get rid of it.
1: That's what he calls it, isn't it?
0: A little tickle. Look. Leave me alone, would you? You leave me alone.
1: Oh, man.
0: Well, it's final concert vault night. Night? Day?
1: Well, it's two things.
0: Final concert vault day.
1: And
0: Rockstar's
1: finale night.
0: Yes. There you go.
1: And Niagara Children's Center brunch. We have stuff to do today.
0: Yeah. The brunch doesn't involve anybody around these parts.
1: No. We have to go.
0: Rock Search, though. huge day. Somebody, I was going to say, is going to find out they're going to be champion tonight, but we'll find out on Monday.
1: They might know.
0: Yeah.
1: Sometimes you know.
0: You walk away and
1: you might go in there and just absolutely look up and go, there used to be a roof on this place.
0: Yeah.
1: Right?
0: Yeah, maybe.
1: Maybe you know.
0: Either way, three bands will step in.
1: Mm-hmm.
0: And you, as Hits Nation members, maybe will know.
1: Maybe.
0: We'll have an idea.
1: Maybe we're all going to feel
0: it. We'll have a hope.
1: Sometimes you go to that room, you know. Sometimes you don't.
0: Mm-hmm.
1: But lots of guest judges. A whole Hits FM team's going to be there. I know our friends Dave and Dana from Protomani and Associates coming out tonight.
0: Very nice.
1: We're going to see our buddy Barry Mabey and Mabey's Backyard Barbecue for a smoked chicken sandwich outside the warehouse.
0: Or other things.
1: Yeah. That's what I'm getting. Yeah. That's what I highly recommend you get.
0: Yeah.
1: 7 o'clock doors, 7:30 music. And again, if you are going to attend, I do recommend getting there as close to that 7 o'clock, 7:15 window as possible. Three bands, all going to play a full 30-minute set to give you a real view of what they can do. So that's going to be great.
0: It's exciting, man.
1: It is exciting. Day. I know. Rock Search, such a process. And then the finale is, like, right on you. Like, it's a thing that starts here with the Hits team back in, like, you know, February, March, when it comes to getting your sponsors together, getting all your digital assets together and all that stuff. And now we're, boom, here.
0: If you're one of those bands, how do you even sleep?
1: Did you even sleep overnight? From many musicians I've spoken to, they're not really early risers. How many interviews do we get in the morning show for musicians?
0: I'm wondering if they're even able to fall asleep at any point last night, or if
1: I would hope so.
0: The excitement or the nerves are getting to them. They're sitting there awake listening right now.
1: Yeah, they could be. Mm. Are you listening right now? The Thick. Are you?
0: Yeah.
1: Hmm?
0: They're the ones that have the worst sleep problems, you think?
1: I don't know. Just guessing.
0: Yeah.
1: Just guessing.
0: Could be them.
1: Garth says I sound like I've been up late drinking.

0: shooting and ripping darts.
1: Yeah.
0: No, Garth, it's just this beautiful cold that Matt and I have both had for, I don't know, since before Rockstars started, I think.
1: Before Rockstars.
0: Yeah, I think that's how long we've had it.
1: Since 1992.
0: Mm-hmm. Roughly, yeah, we've had this.
1: Give or take is what it feels like.
0: On off.
1: All right. We're going to start with our dink of the day, though.
0: It's brought to you by Protomani and Associates.
1: You know, so Ash actually put in a banger.
0: Mm-hmm. What do you got? Oh, I see what you got there. Yeah.
1: Yeah. I don't remember the last time.
0: That's been a bit.
1: Yeah. Should we do the one that Ash set up for us?
0: Leave it in there. Let's go.
1: It's a Soper and Brown show. Good morning, party people.

0: Burn Brown Show. It's FM. All right, let's get going here with our Dink of the Day.
1: 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Can't wait to see Dave and Dana tonight. You know what? I would like to, may I drive the bus?
0: You?
1: Or the dinky here?
0: You may take the wheel, my friend.
1: And if I did drive that bus, and if I had kids on it, I tell you what, I'd keep it real close to the speed limit.
0: Okay, that's a good idea.
1: Unlike a 56-year-old woman who was pulled over on May 26th, just before 4 p.m.
0: Okay.
1: The Dufferin OPP were conducting some traffic enforcement. This is County Road 17, Prince of Wales in the township of Mulmer.
0: Okay.
1: You've been to Mulmer.
0: Beautiful this time of year.
1: Mulmer.
0: Yeah. Actually, I was going to name Marshall that.
1: Is that right?
0: We went with Marshall instead.
1: Little Mull Soper.
0: Yeah, that's right.
1: First name Mull, middle name Murr. Officers initiated traffic stop, spoke with the driver regarding excessive speed, especially given that there were kids on board. She was going 50 over.
0: Oh.
1: She was going 100K in a 50 zone with kids on the bus.
0: What?
1: The driver's from Beaton, Ontario, has been charged with speeding by more than 50K over the speed limit, performing a stunt of excessive speed while driving a motor vehicle and failing to surrender their license. The cops in the area particularly pissed as the there is a two-vehicle collision involving a fatality just like 5 weeks ago at the same intersection where they pulled this bus over.
0: Going 100 in one of those buses?
1: Yeah.
0: Must be insane.
1: And then doing that with other people's children on board is absolutely insane.
0: They're so, like, I was more thinking of, that's bad. But, like, it's such a big, like, vehicle.
1: Yeah.
0: That you must feel that whole 100 kilometers an hour. You know what I mean? Like, the kids must have been just, like...
1: No seatbelt on the thing, like, right? Like just
0: that's wild.
1: And
0: man.
1: I'm looking at the road here. This, you know, County Road 17. It's one of those classic two lane farm roads, straight stretch. You know that we have all over southern Ontario.
0: Yeah.
1: But this is absolutely nuts. Can you imagine? Like if you get you like Marsh used to take the bus. I'm not sure if he still takes the bus, but he used to take the bus.
0: He does.
1: Right?
0: Yeah. He does.
1: You get home and he's like, our bus driver was like speeding and scaring the kids. Would you not like?
0: Oh, there has been moments he's come home and said these things. And
1: yeah.
0: It's wild, man.
1: How do you not flip out?
0: I have before.
1: Yeah. I think you should.
0: In this scenario, yes. This scenario is insane.
1: Like, it's just remarkable. I can't imagine. You got that many people's kids on your vehicle and just go, yeah, I know this road.
0: Well, especially. If somebody had just died,
1: so 5 weeks ago in that like an intersection there, collision that involved a fatality.
0: Come on, man.
1: Yeah.
0: Do we have the name? Sorry,
1: we just have a 56-year-old woman from Beaton, Ontario, who's probably not driving the bus anytime soon.
0: Dink of the day.
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12: A lot of lingering construction on the QEW. Will start Fort Erie bound at Gilmore. Construction blocking the right lane. Fort Erie bound at Bertie. Left lane blocked. Concession Road on ramp to Fort Erie bound QEW closed. And Fort Erie bound off ramp to Concession Road. Two left lane shut down there. In the opposite direction, eastbound Gilmore on ramp to Toronto bound QEW shut down. Bertie Street on ramp to Toronto bound QEW closed. And Toronto bound at Thompson Road. Construction's blocking the right lane. That being said, the QEW is running well in both directions. Similarly, 406 is up to speed northbound, southbound, 405, 420, and Highway 58 looking good. Tackling a big backyard project this spring, find great savings on everything you need during the deck and fence event at Home Hardware. On now till June 17th. With 97.7 Hits FM traffic, I'm Giles Tingey.
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0: There is the Foo Fighters. Soper and Brown Show, Hits FM. There's many people here explaining their stories of their school bus drivers.
1: Yeah. Yeah. Saying a few of them took some chances, that's for sure.
0: It's one of those, gosh, it's one of those jobs where I feel like you kind of got to take what you get.
1: Yeah.
0: Right?
1: Yeah, you don't get a choice.
0: I'm not sure. Correct me if I'm wrong. I don't know how choosy they get to be, because I don't think everybody wants to drive bus.
1: Probably not.
0: Now, I'm sure they tell some people after time, go, you can't do this anymore.
1: Mm-hmm.
0: But I do think it's hard to find people to drive bus.
1: Curdy Ray Cyrus here says, I don't know what the protocol is for impounding a school bus full of kids. Like, do they let her finish the route and just follow her home?
0: That's a great question.
1: Like stunt driving, typically. They just go, put it in park and figure it out.
0: All right, kids, get on the side of the road. Bus is going bye-bye.
1: Do you let her finish her route with accompaniment? Like,
0: does
1: do you send a cruiser out and just go, look, finish your route. We're going to follow you when you get to the end of this thing.
0: Great question.
1: You know, when you take it back to the yard or whatever, we'll deal with you there.
0: Kids now live in the yard.
1: Kids must have been freaked out.
0: Bus gets put on a tow truck.
1: Mm.
0: They get towed in the yard. They're now yard kids. They live there forever.
1: They live at the impound yard?
0: Yeah, yeah.
1: The junkyard kids.
0: That's right.
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0: Matt texting in 977-977 saying, man, sometimes this song just hits.
1: Yeah.
0: And he said, one of those times is right now.
1: There you go.
0: He's feeling New Orleans is sinking.
1: Shout out to Wise Flock. He sent me that, that Dink of the Day story.
0: Yeah.
1: As we were talking about the school bus caught going 150 in. What do you do with the kids when you get caught in your school bus?
0: Lord, Sammy driving. Agar. Come on.
1: Former bus driver texted in and said, we would send a rescue bus.
0: Yeah?
1: Yeah, we would send a secondary bus, load the kids onto it, finish the route.
0: That's good.
1: That driver probably have to stay there and deal with the rest of it.
0: Consequences.
1: Very likely. Yeah. I got another story here, and you know what? I've said before.
0: Yeah.
1: I'm not a roller coaster dude.
0: Yeah, that, you have been saying that. I even have a whole.
1: Not a roller coaster dude.
0: I still have the soundbite.
1: And I maintain that, okay? And this story is from Texas. Where are we going exactly here?
2: Galveston.
0: I don't even know if anybody knows what that clip is.
1: Well, suddenly we care if people get the reference that we're making. If people not know the Shaq and Charles Barkley Galveston story here.
0: I only knew of it when you described it to me.
1: I think
0: me.
1: We've had this discussion before. Yeah. Many people knew what it was.
0: Yeah?
1: I think so.
0: Yeah?
1: I think it's okay. Yeah. That dirty ass water.
2: That dirty ass water.
0: See? There you go.
1: Galveston, Texas. Specifically, the Pleasure Pier.
0: The what?
1: The Pleasure Pier in Galveston.
0: Excuse me?
1: Yeah.
3: Oh, yeah.
1: Exactly. And the Iron Shark Roller Coaster. Is what we're looking at here. And now I have sent you, if you could open your Twitter DMs and scroll past the filthy things I sent you to the roller coaster story.
0: Whoa, boobies.
1: As, Galveston Fire Department had to be, deployed out here.
0: Oh my god!
1: With one of those, like, real tall, what do you call, like a cherry picker, kind of deal.
0: Look at this thing.
1: There were 8 students as part of a middle school, field trip stuck on this Iron Shark roller coaster, and they are, going, like, they are so completely vertical. Like, these kids' backs are completely perpendicular to the ground. Dude. They are at the highest point of this coaster, and this thing just dies.
0: I can't even believe this coaster exists.
1: I know.
0: It goes straight up.
1: And then straight
0: quick
1: down.
0: Quick bend at the top.
1: Yeah.
0: And then, yeah.
1: Yeah.
0: A straight down shot, and they are...
1: It's a... At this point of the...
0: They're as high as they can be.
1: This point of the coaster, it's a 100-foot vertical lift hill. And the coaster just went kaput right there.
0: I'd be afraid as they unstrap me that it might start working again.
1: There's video of them like unhooking kid by kid and pulling them into this like into the lift.
0: That would be terrifying.
1: It is terrifying, dude. Trying to keep them all chill and quiet.
0: Yeah.
1: I'll send this link over to those because there's a visual here that you almost kind of have to see to understand how intense this is.
0: Yeah, this is. It's funny because, you know, when you ride the roller coaster, you want that thrill, right?
1: Of course,
0: yeah. That's what you're looking for.
1: Mm-hmm.
0: And, well, hell if this isn't the thrill of a lifetime.
1: Yeah. Now I'll leave you with a story.
0: Oh, my God.
1: They are absolutely, yeah, Spike wants to see it. I'll send it over to you. If you want to see it, text 977-977, and I'll bomb it over your way so you can see exactly the predicament these kids were in. There is a visual component here that'll certainly help you grasp it.
0: What is
1: here we go. We got a texter who's been on that coaster.
0: Yeah?
1: That vertical climb is deadly.
0: There we go. Hits Nation's all got a story.
1: Yeah, somebody. Somebody's ridden the Iron Shark on the Pleasure Pier in Galveston.
0: Does Hits Nation have any stories of them being stuck on coasters?
1: It sounds like a Warren Zevon lyric.
0: Yeah.
1: Stuck on the Iron Shark on the Pleasure Pier in Galveston. It sounds like a Werewolves of London bit, doesn't it?
0: Oh, my God.
2: Galveston. That dirty-ass water.
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19: QEW for area bound at Gilmore Construction blocking the right lane. For area bound at Bertie, left lane blocked for construction. Concession Road on ramp to for area bound. QEW is closed and for area bound off ramp to Concession Road. Construction blocking two left lanes. Opposite direction, eastbound Gilmore on ramp to Toronto Bank. QEW shut. Similarly, Bertie Street on ramp to Toronto Bank. QEW also closed. 406 up to speed in both directions. 405, 420 and Highway 58 incident and volume free so far this morning. 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
1: Yeah.
0: After the whole roller coaster, stuck in roller coaster story, said that I was stuck on Space Mountain only for about 10 minutes, but
1: oh,
0: I was stuck on Space Mountain.
1: And there was one, I think it was at Wonderland, they had one of theirs stuck, but it was stuck.
0: Oh, I'm sure it's happened a few times.
1: But it was stuck at the bottom.
0: Yeah.
1: It was like one of the ones that it kind of like rested at the, like a lower portion of it.
0: I got one from Jake here. He said, not as scary, but I was on a Ferris wheel and got stuck at the top for 4 hours.
1: Oh, my God.
0: Just up there, waiting.
1: 4 hours.
0: Finally, it started moving again. Said, started to get a little nervous that something might happen, but I'd rather that than the one that you just talked about.
1: How many?
0: The stuck one.
1: How many? Like, obviously, the initial feeling is some level of panic, right?
0: Yeah.
1: Of course, that's the initial, oh, my God, we're stuck here.
0: Yeah.
1: We're in a vulnerable position. Assuming, like, follow me here. Assuming you're not upside down.
0: Yeah.
1: At what point does the panic subside and boredom make its way in?
0: I guess it depends on what, like, the ride is. Like if it's the Ferris wheel, that's about as non-scary as it gets.
1: But if it's the Iron Shark at the Pleasure Pier in Galveston, Texas.
0: I don't know if the boredom kicks in because, again, you have to see the video.
1: Yeah. Survival instinct.
0: It almost looks AI. How stuck it is, like where it's stuck, how it's stuck at the tallest possible,
1: the absolute
0: moment.
1: Peak of it. Your back is totally perpendicular to the ground, 100 feet in the air.
0: That, like, I don't think the boredom can set in because of how horrifying that situation is.
1: There's definitely grades to it. You know what I mean? Like that one's pretty close to a 10. Right?
0: Yeah.
1: I would say that's a 9 out of 10 coaster stuck panic position. The only thing that would up it is if you were higher or upside down to me.
0: Multiple people saying, what do you do when you got to pee in the top of the Ferris wheel 4 hours?
1: Just go, man.
0: You hold it.
1: Oh.
0: Yeah. Sober and Brown on 90.

0: There's Turnstile, Soper and Brown Show. Hits FM. Carl, you said we got a shout out here. You want to get an early shout out in?
1: Yeah, you want to call somebody?
0: I
1: got a text here. It says, could you guys wish my husband a happy birthday today? Listens to your station all day while working. Or even better, call him if possible. Do you see the text I'm talking about?
0: It's
1: the fourth down from the top.
0: Oh, yeah.
1: Right under Big Jack Stud.
0: Yeah.
1: You got it?
0: Yeah, I do. I do right. See it, yeah.
1: Let's try.
0: Oh, okay.
1: I don't want to read his number out loud.
0: Yeah.
1: Oh,
0: that's okay. There you go. All right.
1: Let's see here.
0: Yeah.
1: We don't get the, can you call him if
2: Hi,
1: possible?
2: If you record your name and
0: reason
2: for calling,
0: now.
2: I'll see if this person is available.
0: Was it going to be a beep?
1: We have to record our name?
0: Soper and Brown, happy birthday message. Was there a beep?
3: This is Calvin.
0: Oh, hey, Calvin. How you doing?
3: Good.
1: Calvin, hey. Happy birthday, dude.
3: Thank you, dude.
0: Yeah. What are you doing right now?
3: I'm actually on my way to work.
0: Oh.
3: I work for the Department of Highways.
0: Oh, nice.
1: Is your wife in the car with you, or is she just texting us?
3: She is. She knows how much of a big fan I am of you guys.
1: Mel was texting us and saying that we should give you a ring for your birthday.
3: Yeah, this is a big surprise. I love it.
1: You're live on air right now, so please don't drop an F-bomb if you're excited.
0: What was that message that it made us record at the start? I don't even know what the hell happened.
1: Is that some
0: there?
1: Kind of call screening thing you got?
4: It's the new iPhone update that they've done. So I guess the telemarketers and stuff.
0: Oh,
1: so it makes you speak a name, like, so that if it's like a robocall or whatever. That's not bad for like fraud suppression, but it's annoying if you're a radio station trying to call somebody on the whim.
0: True.
1: Yeah.
0: Calvin, how old are you turning?
3: 42.
0: Not bad. You sound like you're from the East Coast or something. Were you born in the East Coast?
3: 10-4, I followed you on your goal to go across Canada.
1: Yeah. Oh, right on.
3: Go to Cape Breton.
0: Oh, hell yeah. I can hear it. I can hear it in the voice.
1: Good, man.
0: Nice. Any plans for tonight or what, Calvin?
3: None right now.
0: Okay.
3: We're
4: going for dinner.
0: Oh, there you go.
3: We're going for dinner.
0: Okay. Beauty. Well, Calvin, I hope you have a happy birthday, buddy, and a good morning and a good rest of your day, all right?
3: Thank you.
0: Okay. And, Mel, you take care of our boy tonight, okay?
4: I will.
0: Yeah, hell yeah, you will. See you later. Bye-bye. There we go. Now it has to happen. Trying to wingman for him there.
1: Trying
0: a little
1: to
0: bit,
1: wingman.
0: You know?
1: Doing your best.
0: All right, yeah.
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0: is Live Animals Soper and Brown Show Hits FM. Carl, I think we have found what the next Hits FM challenge is. Now, we may not have the same amount of money that these people have, but I do want to find some Hits Nation members to battle now.
1: So, we're talking about something. This is called, I saw this yesterday, it's called the Bed Rot Challenge. And I think the term bed rot is kind of become maybe like a more common phrase since the COVID pandemic, where it's like you just take a day and we call it a rot day. I talked about it on air, and Chelsea and I, once in a while, it's like you just throw everything aside and it's just having a rest day, but sometimes you call it a rot day because you stay in bed longer.
0: Lizard mode.
1: Yeah, sure.
0: Nice, hot, a nice hot rock for the Chelsea's.
1: Yeah, exactly. So this, there's a, I guess a, it's a mattress and like, sheet company called Cozy Earth. And Cozy Earth has recruited a cast of 12 people, and whoever can stay in bed the longest without their feet touching the ground will be paid $100,000.
0: Oh, baby.
1: Whoever can stay in bed, yeah, without coming into contact with the ground, oh, while also surviving some elimination challenges, will win $100,000. This is just going to be on their YouTube channel, apparently.
0: Yeah, I was going to say, so they're making a whole show out of this.
1: Yeah.
0: Which, I don't know how exciting it'll be to watch people lay in bed.
1: I guess that's why they have to do challenges.
0: Yeah. How well do you think you'd do at this? Do you think you could rot for a bit?
1: I'm gonna have to pee eventually.
0: Well, yeah, what is the rules with that, I wonder?
1: I don't see anything here on bathroom breaks, but...
0: there must be.
1: They might, yeah. Because I would just abuse that. I would just say I have to pee every hour so I can get up, walk around for 10 minutes.
0: What if it's like, you can pee every 3 hours, you have to go right to the toilet.
1: Yeah, and straight back? My hips get sore if I stay in bed too long.
0: Yeah?
1: Don't yours?
0: Oh, you old bitch.
1: They've collected people from a bunch of different, like, reality shows.
0: Okay.
1: Carolyn, who was on Survivor. This girl, Natalie Anderson, she was one of the, there was a set of twins that raced on the Amazing Race. She's done The Challenge, done Survivor, done Amazing Race. There's a whole bunch of people who've done, somebody from Love Island, somebody from The Secret Lives of Mormon Wives. An unaired season of The Bachelorette, a guy named Aaron Kang is going to be on this.
0: Oh, is he from the one that got canceled?
1: I think he's maybe from the one that got canceled.
0: Oh.
1: Somebody from Beast Games, you know the name Zadok Esters?
0: Oh, I'd have to see it. Yeah, I'd have to see him.
1: But yeah, so a bunch of people. Some of them are like fitness influencers who don't typically stay in bed.
0: Yeah.
1: No fat folks, which is just not right. They don't give us the chance.
0: Yeah.
1: Let's get some real rotters in here.
0: Some real rotters.
1: All these people are like fit and like sexy and stuff. That's no fun.
0: Well, I think that's what they usually put fit, sexy people on these shows.
1: Well, you know what? Give somebody it's a show about staying in bed.
0: Yeah.
1: Let me see some professionals.
0: Yeah, some professionals.
1: Let me get some pros, not somebody who's like, I need my, like, protein and 3 hours of gym time. I don't want to watch them squirm.
0: Yeah.
1: Let me see somebody with some sores, some bed sores.
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0: Velvet Revolver, Soper and Brown Show, Hits FM. I got a few Hits Nation members chiming in saying, mm-hmm. boys, if you did a bed rot challenge, mm-hmm. I would kill it. Christopher yeah. here saying, I am a professional lazy sleeper. I would lay in that bed all day. Johnny saying, I love a good bed rot. Nobody would beat me. And then, where's this one here? Macy.
1: Yeah.
0: She said, love laying in bed.
1: There you go.
0: There's no way I would get out of bed before yeah. anybody else. I would win this competition.
1: I guess I just want to see it as like an actual, like, I don't know. It's the reality show thing, right? You're yeah. getting people who've done other reality shows.
0: Oh, yeah.
1: Most of them are pretty conscious about, like, making sure that they still get influencer deals after this. It's kind of lost all the fun. Yes. I want to watch some people really sleep in there.
0: Fair.
1: Maybe the way to go.
0: Well, this is kind of what's happened to my beautiful Bachelor and Bachelorette yeah. franchise.
1: Nobody wants to put themselves out there, truly.
0: It's just to try to get more famous.
1: Yeah, it's like, Instagram. I go on, nobody wants to get nuts, because you want to make sure that if you get a skincare deal and do some influencer stuff afterwards, mm-hmm. that you
0: it's
1: don't...
0: It's not about love anymore, man.
1: No, it's not.
0: I tell you.
1: I don't know if it ever was, but it's certainly not now.
0: Well, it used to be pretending, at least.
1: At least,
0: love.
1: Yeah.
0: There was, speaking of these competitions, there was a radio station way back when in Calgary, I think it was, they did almost like a kind of what like the Mr. Beast YouTube guys do now. They had like a box,
1: okay,
0: like just a clear box, mm-hmm. and they put it in like a mall, I think.
1: Oh yeah,
0: and they put 10 listeners in there and live streamed the whole thing and basically said last one out wins
1: in a clear box in a mall somewhere.
0: Yeah. And it was like people could go watch them, and mm-hmm. and they would try to annoy each other.
1: Did
0: and
1: they allow them bathroom breaks?
0: Like they did. I don't remember exactly the parameters.
1: Yeah.
0: But I'm sure that, again, it was like every 3 hours or whatever it mm-hmm. was. But they did it. And I remember it lasting a good chunk of time, too.
1: Yeah.
0: Like days. Mm. I don't know if it lasted a week, but it lasted a while.
1: Clear box, eh?
0: Yeah, but again, this would have been probably 15, 20 years ago now. They used to let us do a lot more weird
1: yes,
0: stuff.
1: Yes, it's true.
0: There's a lot of clamps now.
1: Yep.
0: People died, and they don't like that.
1: Some people push. It's the same thing as always. Yeah. There's one or two stations that ruined it all for the rest of us.
0: Yes.
1: Yep.
0: So can we do the bed rot challenge? I don't know,
1: man.
0: Do I think we'd have a lot of people would want to step up to the plate?
1: I think we'd have some contestants.
0: Oh, yeah.
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13: QEW4 area bound at Gilmore Constructions blocking the right lane. Further 4 area bound at Bertie Construction blocking the left lane. Eastbound Gilmore on ramp to Toronto bound QEW. That's closed. Bertie Street on ramp to Toronto bound QEW also shut down. 406 continues to run well in both directions this morning. 405, 420 and Highway 58 incident and volume free. 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

0: the Stone Age. Soper and Brown Show, Hits FM. All right, we already did one early birthday shout-out.
1: Yeah, we did.
0: So I don't know if we'll call people, but if people want to text in their shout-outs heading into the weekend, now is their time, all right?
1: Get them in.
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0: Cheers, 3 days grace. Soper and Brown Show, Hits FM. All right, let's get the shout-outs and shout-downs, Brown.
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0: It's National Biscuit Day.
1: National Biscuit Day.
0: Mm-hmm.
1: Okay.
0: You had a biscuit this morning, didn't you?
1: I did, actually. Yeah, from Tim's. You had a biscuit breakfast sandwich thing. Yeah, it was good.
0: Also, it's your day. National Foot Fetish Day. God, this man loves feet.
1: I'm kind of obsessed with my own because they're difficult to find shoes for and often uncomfortable. Yeah. So pretty focused on my own business.
0: Yeah.
1: I'm not opposed to feet, but I don't crave feet either.
0: No.
1: I would say that's my standard.
0: Yeah.
1: Not opposed to it, but I don't find myself, I don't have the yearn.
0: No.
1: Don't yearn for the foot.
0: I still think you could probably make some money.
1: I could.
0: With your feet.
1: Yeah. I don't know if they're big enough to, like, they're big, but they're not, like,
0: no,
1: I don't know.
0: Don't downplay these things.
1: Yeah.
0: They're freak feet.
1: They're pretty big. Yeah. But you need something for comparison.
0: Yeah.
1: Like, if you just see the foot by itself, it's whatever. But if you see my foot next to your wife's foot, mm-hmm. for example, then it's like, wow. Mm-hmm. What else doesn't match up?
0: What about next to... Yeah, we just put coffee mugs and stuff. And
1: yeah, I mean, when we put the two Tim's extra larges, we have, like, my foot was almost the size of two Tim's XL stood up. Big hands, big feet, deep voice, no penis.
0: Oh, no.
1: Just a magical lineup. Over to the text box we go, and man, we got a ton to
0: get to here, let's rip.
1: Spread cheeks, Nick. When you get a shout-out, it's going to give a shout-down to Randy with an I. Tell her to keep her liver-spotted hands off my mom.
0: Oh, God.
1: She's a saint. Can I get a waffle-da and a shut-up, bitch?
0: Oh, my God.
2: Waffle-da.
3: Shut up, bitch!
1: And this one from Dean. Shout-down to my life. It seems like anything I do, I put my foot in my mouth somehow.
0: Oh.
1: Back to feet again we go.
0: Oh, yeah, really? Real theme here this morning.
1: Dean, it might just be this week. I don't know, man. Vibes aren't great this week.
0: Vibes seem weird.
1: Vibes are weird this week. It's not great. I don't know, around the household. Mm-hmm. I'm just like, I think it might, like, Dean, get through the week.
0: Yeah.
1: Try and, like, just, I don't know, get out there and burn the tape from this week. No need to review it.
0: You and I were talking about how personal lives, work lives, it just seems
1: anything,
0: like...
1: I don't know what's going
0: on. Everyone's in a flux right now.
1: If we're in a shift, the moon's weird.
0: Yeah, I don't know
1: what
0: the moon does.
1: If the tides are out
0: Whatever
1: of
0: the
1: sync,
0: moon does is its business.
1: Something, just chill. Accountant Adam, shout out to my wife Becca for handling me at my best and my worst.
0: Ooh.
1: I'm barely getting handled at all. Sarah wants to give a shout out to us for keeping her company on her morning runs. Can I get a great ass? Because I got one.
3: Great ass!
0: You know what?
1: Accompanying photo, and Sarah, we agree.
0: She does.
1: It's good.
0: Well done, Sarah. Frankly, more people should send us. I would like to judge more.
1: Tom.
0: Well done, Sarah.
1: Tom and Grimsby. Mm. Want to give a shout out to my lovely wife, Vanessa, on yet another promotion. Starts a new job closer to home at the end of June. Can we get her a pancake butter daddy?
0: Oh, yeah.
4: I will be forever your pancake butter daddy.
0: Tom, the real question is,
1: we can live with you.
0: What's her behind, Mike?
1: She's getting promoted a ton. Yeah. Monty, I want to give a shout out to all the awesome people at Pioneer Pools. Have a great Friday. Nice start to a weekend. This one from Nick. Shout down to working outside on such a nice Friday. I should be at the lake with a beer.
0: I agree. Do it.
1: Keith and Welland, shout out to it actually being Friday today and finally getting a full weekend off. Nice. Can I get a Tim Dennis? Oh, yeah.
0: Oh, you can.
3: Oh, yeah.
1: Maddie Dubb, don't have a birthday, but shout out to Patio Beers. Are you on the patio already, Maddie, or just looking forward to it?
0: I would do it right now.
1: Bran in Fergus, shout out to going to work in the daylight and coming home with a little daylight to spare.
0: Nothing better.
1: Some of these early mornings, you get up and I'm leaving the house, and there's like the sun is like almost, like there's the hint of daylight. It's kind of nice. Chiefs fan Alex, shout out to my buddy Logan in Guelph. It's his 32nd birthday on Saturday. Trailmaster Joe, shout out to the Niagara Area Jeep Club members who are headed up to Minden, that's north of Bob Cajun, for our off-road season opener.
0: Have fun.
1: I like this one. Late shout out to my brother Christian, he turned 21 on Monday. Shout down to me for being a week late.
0: You forgot?
1: Time alone, shout out to my mom, Tangerine, it's her birthday this weekend.
0: Your mom's name is Tangerine?
1: Yeah, is that accurate?
0: Okay.
1: Sarah in Milton, car painter Sarah here. It's my birthday today. Too early to get a fish sandwich? No, Sarah, you're right on time,
0: that's
1: actually.
0: Right.
3: Sarah, get a fish sandwich!
1: Just a couple more here. This one, shout out to my daughter Madison, turning 26 tomorrow. Her brother Ryan turns 23 on Sunday. That's from Adrian. Last one, Kristen Tuvey, shout out to being back home from vacation, not having to listen to country anymore.
0: Yeah.
1: And a huge shout out to our friend Caitlin in Kingston. K-Dub is celebrating her 34th birthday today, and we just want to say happy birthday to you and
0: absolutely.
1: For all your help over the yes. years with clips and podcast titles and just
0: best.
1: For being a friend of the show. I hope absolutely. You have a wonderful birthday.
0: Completely agree. Fish sandwich for you, Caitlin.
3: Sure, I get a fish sandwich.
0: Enjoy it, all right? Now, celebrity birthdays. Let me see how many we got.
1: You got a best of seven for me? Because you're going to go through the weekend, right?
0: We certainly will be doing a best of seven.
1: Let's go.
0: Just deciding on which ones do and which ones not. So these will be straight through the weekend, okay?
1: Okay.
0: And why don't we start with, from Rage Against the Machine and Audio Slave, Tom Morello.
1: Okay. Morello. So again, we're thinking, God, we, Rage hits, fairly early 90s, like 93-ish.
0: Okay.
1: So we're looking at, that's probably 30 plus 3 years ago? Morello, I'm gonna say 60.
0: You wanna go with 60?
1: I'm gonna go 60 for Tom Morello.
0: He's 62.
1: Okay.
0: 62.
1: Tough start. We lost the opener.
0: Okay. Game two, I give you Colin Farrell.
1: Colin Farrell is going to be, I'm gonna say 57.
0: Oh,
1: how close?
0: He's 50.
1: What is he?
0: He's 50.
1: Only 50?
0: He's 50.
1: Damn.
0: Yeah.
1: Way off. Uh-oh.
0: It is a tough start to the series.
1: We're down 0-2. We're in the Colorado position here.
0: Okay. Game three is Hornswoggle, who has at one point in time wished you a happy birthday.
1: Hornswoggle.
0: And I told him your dream was always grow up as a wrestler, but a horrible accident happened. You couldn't become a wrestler.
1: I wish you hadn't told him that.
0: And he did give you a message of encouragement.
1: I think he's close to my age.
0: Yeah.
1: I'm going to say 40 for Swoggle.
0: Yes, you're back in it.
1: All right.
0: We're back in it. Attaboy.
1: We got one.
0: Fourth birthday.
1: Okay.
0: From Oasis, Noel Gallagher.
1: I feel like I should know this. Is he 59?
0: He is 59!
1: Okay. Good.
0: Look at you!
1: I remember looking at it before they went on tour last year and we talked about it.
0: That's big.
1: Okay.
0: That's big. 2-2.
1: Back at 2.
0: And you know what? Game 5? Game 5 is something I think you can get.
1: Mm-hmm.
0: Cause I give you WWE Hall of Famer Jake the Snake Roberts.
1: Jake is 71.
0: Yes, he is. Look at that. That's what I'm talking about.
1: Now we get a shot here.
0: Okay? So, are we going game 7? Are you taking the win right here with 4 in a row?
1: Mm-hmm.
0: Clint Eastwood.
1: Clint's 96.
0: 96!
1: Yeah.
0: Look at that!
1: You!
0: What a comeback.
1: I think either I or somebody else drafted Clint Eastwood.
0: What a comeback.
1: He's a yearly draft in the celebrity death pool. In that 90 plus range, we almost always.
0: Why do I feel like I have him?
1: You might. Someone's got him, for sure.
0: What
1: Someone's
0: a win.
1: Someone's got him.
0: Unreal.
1: Mm-hmm.
0: Because game 7 was going to be hard. I don't think you would have got it.
1: Dropped the first two. Who was going to be game 7?
0: It was going to be Corey Hart. Wearing
1: like
0: his sunglasses
1: at night. Corey Hart?
0: Yeah.
1: Yeah, 65?
0: He was 64.
1: Oh,
0: so
1: close.
0: Thank God. What a run, though.
1: Oof.
0: After a tough start.
1: Dropped the first two.
0: And not to mention one of them was off by 7 years.
1: Yeah. Why do you think Colin Farrell was so much older?
0: I don't know.
1: He's played like older roles. Like when I think about the like Banshees of Inisherin, I don't think of a man in his 40s. Like I think of a man in his mid 50s, I guess.
0: Yeah.
1: Hmm. Wow.
0: But hey, what a comeback. Congratulations. You're on to the next round.
1: Can that be the vibe shift?
0: I hope so.
1: Can that turn things in the right direction?
0: I hope it does.
1: We'll see.
0: 977-977. You get your shout outs at any time with that. We'll take a break. We got a machine coming up.
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14: QEW for area bound at Gilmore. Construction's blocking the right lane. Further for area bound at Bertie. Construction blocking the left lane. In the opposite direction, eastbound Gilmore on ramp to Toronto-bound QEW. That's closed for construction. Bertie Street on ramp to Toronto-bound QEW also closed. 406 running well in both directions. 405, 420 and Highway 58 up to speed. 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

0: Martin, Soper and Brown Hits FM. 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
0: All right, Brown. Yesterday, we got a rapid-fire question asking, which of these days, if you could work a four-day work week,
1: yes,
0: would you rather have Monday, mm-hmm, Wednesday, or Friday off? This guy, and now I'm going to tell you his answer only because it cuts out. He is trying to make an argument for taking the Wednesday off, okay?
2: The guy is about taking that extra day out of the week and working 4 days. I think would rather
3: just because of the idea that most staff holidays are on a Monday. So
0: maybe
3: if you're taking the Monday off already, you don't ever get that staff holiday. So I would rather take it on the Friday.
0: Oh, the Friday,
3: and then
0: sorry.
3: Once in a while, right, you're going to have a four-day weekend instead of a three-day weekend, right?
0: So, yeah, sorry. He's arguing for the Friday.
1: Right, because we have stats that fall on the Monday more frequently than we do on the Friday, which I understand it, but I also think that if you're just working 4 days a week, period, you really don't worry about the holidays anymore and just take the Mondays, man.
0: Because every week is already a stat holiday week.
1: Yeah.
0: for the rest of your time.
1: That's it, man.
0: You get a stat every single week. So I do agree. It's like, yeah. Mm-hmm. That's, again, my wife has Mondays off.
1: Sure.
0: And so, yeah, like, it a lot for the people who took the Friday off, yes, they get the benefit of the four days. And Chels just has her regular 3 days that she normally does. But it doesn't bother her.
1: No.
0: Because she has 3 days every week.
1: Single weekend. Yeah.
0: I get what he's saying. Mm-hmm. I do get what he's saying, but I'm still taking Monday.
1: Yep.
0: In that, like, situation every time. All right, we got this.
4: It's a podcast listener here. Just listening to the end of your show the other day where you're talking about digital Ozzy, on the powers of AI. I concur with Carl in the mentality of, like, you know, you got to let these things lie, let it grieve, you know, go back and appreciate it. But then it kind of dawned on me, and I thought of a previous episode where Matt's daughter, Emma, was like, oh, I'd love to go see Nirvana. So maybe it's because we were alive during Ozzy's reign, but part of me was kind of reconsidering, like, oh, you know, Emma never saw Nirvana and Kurt Cobain. Like, that would be kind of cool for Matt to take his daughter and be like, yeah, this is, like, what it was like.
0: Again, I do get what he's trying to say.
1: Mm-hmm.
0: It still isn't enough for me to think that seeing AI people who have died or hologram people, I don't want to be a part of it.
1: I
0: just don't.
1: To me, like, I think you can say that for any generation growing up. Like, would I have loved to have seen Prime Led Zeppelin? Yeah, but John Bonham was not coming back from the dead, and they didn't want to do that anymore. Yeah. And that's just a thing that I had to come to terms with.
0: Yeah.
1: I had to enjoy their music and their art in a way that was natural to me, and go, damn, there was a time.
0: And next year, if they said hologram Led Zeppelin is playing Scotiabank Arena,
1: I'm not going.
0: Yeah.
1: I'm not going.
0: I'm with you.
1: I mean, the Cobain example, I mean, Cobain was dead just after I turned 9. I never really got to experience that grunge era except for afterwards and understand it. So it's not like, I think it's important to, you got to just engage with what's there.
0: Mm-hmm.
1: Like, we're always going to look back and go, oh, man.
0: Yeah.
1: Wouldn't it have been cool to be at Woodstock? Wouldn't it have been cool to see Prime, whoever?
0: But what's great for us is we have these moments captured forever.
1: Mm-hmm.
0: The live concerts are on DVDs. They're on YouTube. Like, we're lucky enough to have the ability to go back and watch some of these things.
1: Yeah.
0: Is it the same as being there in person? No, of course it's not.
1: No.
0: But that's essentially what you're paying for if you go to Scotiabank and see hologram Led Zeppelin.
1: Yeah.
0: You're watching a DVD.
1: Yeah, you're watching
0: on stage. Even though you're there with a bunch of other people,
1: I just don't.
0: It's not for me.
1: No.
0: It's super not for me. I'm not a fan of it. I'll watch the DVDs. I'll watch the YouTubes. I'm not a fan of it.
1: Yeah, I'll just look back on what there was. Yeah. That's what you're provided. That's what you have.
0: It's well documented. I'm a massive Tragically Hip fan.
1: Yeah.
0: And, you know, you and I have talked about how we thought, well, we'll see them till we're late into our 70s. I'll go see them with my kids. Everybody, you get to see Gordon the Boys once a year.
1: We always thought that would be part of our...
0: I'm telling you, I wish there was a chance I could see Gord Downie perform one more time. Mm-hmm. I wish more than anything.
1: Sure.
0: I crave it all the time.
1: But?
0: It's never going to happen.
1: And
0: is that sad? Yes.
1: Yeah. But that's part of life.
0: That's the way it goes.
1: That's part of the random cruelty that is just a sticking point of this whole thing that we do.
0: Yeah.
1: That's just part of it.
0: No, you're not wrong.
1: Yeah.
0: Yeah.
1: Like it's not fair. It's not equal. Mm-hmm. And that's a good lesson to hold on to.
0: Yeah.
1: Yeah.
0: All right. We're going to finish with this message and then I'm going to play you some audio.
5: Hey guys, podcast listener here. I remember at the beginning of the show yesterday, you guys were talking about like mic issues that Carl was having. Now he sounded kind of weird to like one end. On the podcast, I can kind of tell that Carl was, you know, louder on the right ear, and it was kind of weird. I got some bad news, too. The mic was kind of live when you guys were running the hobo. Kind of hear you guys talking, and I think I heard Carl drop his, you know, one a year right as the hobo was ending.
0: No.
5: Whoops, bad news for you guys, sorry.
0: So, we did have multiple people text us about this at the end of the show yesterday.
1: Yeah.
0: We were having problems with our mics, and... for some reason, as of late, Carl's mic continues to screw up.
1: Yep.
0: And yesterday the levels were off. And right now, I don't know why, but if you turn Carl's mic on my side.
1: All the way down.
0: Yeah.
1: It still picks up some audio.
0: But if I leave the button on.
1: Yeah.
0: You can still hear Carl.
1: Yeah, so it's on like a fader. Like if you've seen a radio board before. You bring the switch all the way to the bottom.
0: Yeah.
1: Even with it completely at zero, it'll still pick up some audio from my side. So every day when we play The Littlest Hobo, I push my mic away like this.
0: Yeah.
1: So that I don't breathe heavy into it or something and end up, you know, being a part of the close.
0: Well, yesterday, our boss, Lisa, walked in right as we were finishing.
1: As soon as we put on the hobo, she came in the studio.
0: And we all started BSing. Hey! And, that came through. Did we drop an F-bomb, though?
1: Let's hear.
0: Do you want to do a live listen? Let's find out here, okay?
6: I'm going to go get a burger. We'll see you bright and early tomorrow, party people.
7: There's a voice. Keeps on calling me.
0: Oh, there it is. Yeah.
1: That's it, Lisa.
7: That's where I'll always be. Every stop I make, I make a new friend. Can't stay for long, just turn around.
0: You can kind of hear us.
7: Maybe tomorrow. Until tomorrow.
0: Nothing yet.
7: So if you want to join me for a while, just grab your hat.
0: It was okay so far.
7: Maybe tomorrow.
0: The end is where I'm nervous.
7: Until tomorrow.
0: Okay, here we go.
8: Nice work, everyone. Sharp broadcast. Really good. Everyone on the floor as well. Really a lot of hustle. I liked it.
0: I didn't hear an F-bomb.
1: I don't think so.
0: I didn't hear an F-bomb.
1: I don't think so.
0: You can hear us, but I didn't hear an F-bomb.
1: If it was, it wasn't clear enough to get in trouble.
0: Yeah, I think we're okay.
1: I think we're okay there. It was certainly muffled. But yeah, I don't know what the deal is.
0: Someone's got to fix these mics.
1: Yeah. They sound way better today.
0: That's
1: so
0: true.
1: Who knows? Yeah. Maybe it is.

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0: There is Finger 11, and those boys will be at Warehouse Concert Hall tonight.
1: That's right, yeah. Part of our celebrity guest judges.
0: That's right. We got, then we got the Trues.
1: Yeah.
0: We got a representative of the Headstones.
1: Pretty cool.
0: Going to be there as well. Mm-hmm. I mean, you know, I mentioned about it earlier with Rock Search being tonight, and if I was in one of the bands, I would have a hard time sleeping. It's because, like, you have some major players, man.
1: Yeah, that's
0: very
1: true.
0: Who are going to be there helping make one of the, you know, some of the biggest nights of your life.
1: It could be.
0: And not only that, you know, we keep talking about it, you get to see firsthand what it can do because Finger 11 has won. The Trues have won. Mm-hmm. So it's like, it's a life-changing moment here, even just performing.
1: Huge shout-out to all of our sponsors that make Rock Search happen. 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Yeah. A contract review and $1,000 to spend on whatever you need as a band. Photo shoot courtesy of Mike Farkas Photography. Plus, we're going to have an opportunity for you to play several Hits FM events all through the next calendar year. So, tons on the line. No pressure. It's actually a lot of pressure.
0: And Carl Brown has agreed to open mouth kiss each person in the band that wins.
1: God, I'll do it.
0: After eating the chicken sandwich.
1: Do I have to wait till Monday, or do I have to kiss all three bands to make sure?
0: No, it's Monday.
1: That's Monday.
0: Yeah, yeah. It's right before their very first performance that they do on behalf of Hits. That's when the kiss gets to happen.
1: Once again, the Jailbirds, Stella Rain, and The Thick. Those are the three bands. You can check them out over at hitsfm.com. We've got links there to check out their music. It's doors at 7.
0: Yep.
1: Music 7:30. Maybe's Backyard Barbecue outside for a little bite to eat after you get a couple beers in you.
0: I would get there early.
1: I would too.
0: Because I do think we are going to hit capacity tonight.
1: And dress for warm. It's pretty warm in the building.
0: Oh, sorry. You mean like dress because it's
1: going to
0: be
1: warm. It's going to be
0: warm.
1: Don't dress to stay warm. Dress because it is warm.
0: It's going to be sweaty in there. Mm. Oh, it's going to be a dirty, sweaty, rock and roll filled night. With barbecue sauce all over our mouths.
1: And apparently open mouth kissing.
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5: QEW 4 area bound at Gilmore. Construction is blocking the right lane. Also, the 4 area bound on ramp at Gilmore is closed as a result. 4 area bound at Bertie, left lane shut down there. Toronto bound Gilmore on ramp to Toronto bound QEW, that's closed. Bertie Street on ramp to Toronto bound QEW, also shut. And Toronto bound at Thompson Road, there's construction blocking the right lane. 406 is up to speed in both directions. 405, 420 and Highway 58 continue to run incident and volume free this morning. 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

0: 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It's Friday morning.
1: Mm-hmm.
0: And, you know, one thing that I think we should, quickly talk about here.
1: Yeah.
0: Because I've seen a few different people, send in the texts this morning. And it's a tough conversation, but I think it's one that we need to continue to have, quite obviously. And the conversation I'm referring to is that of Claude Lemieux, NHL player who died.
1: He passed away from suicide. We can say what it is.
0: Yeah, no, I was just about to say, Wednesday night, unfortunately, committed suicide.
1: Yeah, Palm Beach County Sheriff's Office said on Thursday deputies responded just after 3 a.m. to an apparent suicide of the furniture showroom in Lake Park, Florida. Sheriff's Office said Lemieux was found by his son in the rear warehouse after not returning home. Of course, a four-time Stanley Cup champion. His son Brendan played for the Kings for years. Mm-hmm. He's been an agent in the NHL for a period of time now and was just featured Monday, I believe, Game 3 in Montreal, as the torchbearer for the Canadiens ahead of their home game against the Carolina Hurricanes.
0: Was it Monday or Wednesday?
1: Wednesday they had Yaro Halak.
0: Was it Halak? Okay.
1: They had Halak on Wednesday. So I believe it was Monday that Lemieux was the torchbearer.
0: Either way, that is the craziest part about this whole story.
1: Yeah.
0: And I think what is really messing with people in the coming days or the days after it, right?
1: Yeah.
0: Is that there he is. He's at a Montreal Canadiens playoff game.
1: Crowd went nuts for him.
0: He walks the torch through the crowd, down, you know, to as a part of the pregame ceremony. There he is. He's on TV in the most featured spot, and nobody knew that, you know, behind those eyes, he is dealing with the do I, don't I situation within his life, right? He's having these thoughts. This mental breakdown of some kind had been for however long, it's hard to even fathom, man. It's hard to even think about.
1: You know, four kids, varying ages. A lot of them, you know, like I said, his son Brendan, who played in the NHL.
0: Yeah.
1: That adult age, you know, grandfather with a successful, you know, fairly successful life as a sports agent in his post-playing career. And, it just goes to show no matter what spot you get to in life and no matter where you think you may have climbed, you know, free of some of those mental health demons, there's a reason that you and I talk about things like that so openly on this show and why we'll discuss this without dressing it up or putting too many bows on it. There's a reason that I use my time in the morning to get prepped for the show and you see me take my antidepressants. Yep. What do I jokingly call them?
0: The not today pills.
1: My not todays.
0: Yeah.
1: I call them my not todays because, sometimes that's just how it feels. So, you know, it's not something that we're ever going to really tiptoe around in the show. And I thought it was important to bring it up this morning.
0: Yeah.
1: And talk about it and seek help from family, from friends. If there's resources you need, reach out to us. We will always point people in the right direction. And, I just think it's one of those cases where you look at it and go, man, like all the things that were going right in this guy's life, right? All the things that were probably moving in a really good direction and it still didn't matter.
0: Well, that's just it. As you said, you know, four Stanley Cups, right? He went to the mountaintop.
1: Mm-hmm.
0: He found a life outside of hockey, which is hard for a lot of athletes.
1: It can be very difficult.
0: Right? They talk about they don't know what to do with their lives when they're not competing, but there he is. He's got his own businesses.
1: Yeah.
0: You know, kids and everything screams that he should be the happiest man there is, right? Yeah. And even someone like him who on the outside appears to have had it all go right.
1: Yeah.
0: He was just a public figure in a huge moment.
1: Yeah.
0: And he couldn't do it.
1: As an agent of the NHL, Tim Stützle of your Ottawa Senators is a client. Fabian Zetterlund of your Senators, a client. Timo Meier, Rickard Rakell, Rasmus Anderson, who was playing in the Cup Final for Vegas. Moritz Seider is like a Norris level defenseman for Detroit. Like he's Joel Eriksson Ek with the Wild. He's got like Freddie Anderson for the Canes. Their goaltender is one of his clients, and it just yeah, like I said, like you got so much going for you, and you know what, it feels like everything's going right, and your family situation is set in place. 60 years old, you've made it through your tough working years. You've earned, you've done great, and still, it doesn't really matter.
0: Yeah,
1: it doesn't really matter.
0: You just, it comes for you. We say it all the time, right? Yeah. You don't know what people are going through. Check in on your people. And it's just, it's another reminder.
1: Mm-hmm.
0: It's another reminder that, man,
1: mm-hmm.
0: you don't want to be sitting there going, I wish I had made that call.
1: Yeah.
0: I wish I had sent that text. Mm-hmm. Because, man, that regret will eat you alive.
1: Yep.
0: It will eat you alive.
1: Just, like you said, never feel, like you can't reach out to somebody.
0: Please.
1: Like whether it's whoever it is in your life, friends, family, otherwise, I don't care if it's a radio show host, you reach out to us, and I've always kept a list of resources for people who are looking for, you know, how do I start therapy? How do I go to my doctor and ask for these things, right? Like those are some tough questions people often don't know how to do.
0: I did my latest therapy session on Wednesday.
1: Yeah.
0: It's a thing that we do because
1: we talk about it, and we almost talk about it lightly when it comes to our own, because I want it to be, it doesn't have to be a big barrier to get into those discussions, you know?
0: Yeah. No, I agree. And you know, one of the things too, I'll bring this up. The Dana White went viral recently.
1: Yeah.
0: For comments that he made about mental health.
1: Yeah.
0: Where he said, this is a real quote by Dana White, okay? Who is a very prominent figure for men.
1: Yeah, I think so.
0: In pop culture and sports, right? Where he said, talking about it publicly, I feel like it opens the door to make young men think that it's okay to say that they're struggling. Handle it behind closed doors. Don't show that weakness to anybody.
1: Awesome.
0: That is one of the stupidest things.
1: Yeah. Awesome, Dana.
0: And then he goes, I'm unapologetically masculine. That is one of the least masculine things I have ever heard.
1: Yeah.
0: Okay? If you hear somebody say that, handle it behind closed doors. Be a man. Know that that person's the furthest thing from a man. Not anybody you should be looking up to in any way, shape, or form. That's a broken individual on their own and just could not be more wrong. And honestly, that is one of, a sentence like that makes me never want to support anything that guy's involved in.
1: I'll never spend a dollar on that.
0: It is one of the most ignorant statements I've ever heard.
1: Yeah.
0: He made it just days ago.
1: Yeah.
0: And he runs a sport where people get traumatic brain injuries and will be dealing with things for the rest of their lives.
1: Ask your own fighters if they've ever been in those spots, Dana. You know, it was, boxing it up and keeping those feelings inside. Is that what led Matt Hughes to, you know, what almost happened to him?
0: Yeah.
1: You know, like it's just, yeah, it was
0: one of the most ignorant statements I've ever heard.
1: Yeah.
0: And I think straight ahead, I think he's a piece of shit.
1: Yeah.
0: If I'm being honest.
1: It's not. Like, no, there's no other way to say it, man. He is.
0: I don't want to support anything he's involved in at all right now.
1: No.
0: Because a statement like that is so hurtful and so dangerous.
1: Yeah.
0: And again, especially when you're making the money off of people who are putting their brains on the line.
1: Punched in the head for your benefit.
0: Ignorant.
1: Yeah.
0: So, man alive, I could not give more thoughts to the Lemieux family.
1: Mm-hmm.
0: I could not urge people more to please reach out to somebody.
1: Yes.
0: I promise you that it there are people out there who love and respect you and want you to get through whatever you're going through. And it may seem so hard. Please, though, please don't listen to statements like that.
1: Yeah.
0: Please reach out.
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8: QEW for area bound at Gilmore. Construction's blocking the right lane for area bound on ramp from westbound Gilmore. Closed for area bound at Bertie. Left lane block for construction. In the opposite direction, Toronto bound Gilmore on ramp to Toronto bound QEW is shut down. 406 up to speed in both directions. 405, 420 and Highway 58 looking good. 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
1: All right, Carl, we said it yesterday, but I'll say it again. This time next week, we're going to be on some water.
2: That's good for your mental health.
1: I agree, actually.
2: Get out in the boat.
1: It's supposed to be really nice, too.
2: See some different parts of this beautiful country of ours.
1: It is supposed to be good weather. Now things can change.
2: Things can change.
1: But
2: people can change.
1: If we get sun and 20-degree weather on this boat trip,
2: yeah,
1: is that the best-case scenario?
2: A couple things that make me feel pretty good. Going boating with my buddy in great weather.
1: Hell yeah.
2: Not running into anything.
1: Yep.
2: Raising money for the Niagara Children's Center.
1: Very good as well.
2: We are close to $15,000 in our Make Soper and Brown Float
1: campaign.
2: Thank
1: you to you, Hits Nation.
2: We are going to be at the Niagara Children's Center brunch today, and we're going to have a representative from the center on the show with us on Monday. And we're going to have a representative from CAA who supported this campaign on the show on Tuesday. And then Wednesday, we take off for Peterborough and go meet up with the fine folks at La Boat. And we are going to learn how to use this thing, how to steer this bad boy, the thrusters and all that good stuff. I'm having a look here right now. I've got an image search up of the Peterborough lift lock.
1: Yeah.
2: Which is a National Historic Site, by the way.
1: This is the one that, like, lifts you over a piece of land, yeah, right?
2: So there's two that appear that way. There's one on the Trent Severn. This is at 354 Hunter, and then another one at the Peterborough Lift Lock. It looks like they're fairly close together. Yeah. I think we're going to go over both of these to be certain.
1: The on the boat, four bedrooms.
2: Mm-hmm.
1: They cook right on the boat, all that kind of good stuff.
2: Yeah.
1: We've been told about lots of different restaurants and bars in and around the area.
2: Yeah.
1: And we chatted with the managing director yesterday who said...
2: Yeah, Cheryl Brown.
1: Every boat is named, but she did say that if we wanted to give it an honorary name, she would accept that.
2: If it excites us in some way. So
1: what is the name?
2: I've also heard that naming a boat is bad, is like kind of like bad luck once it's already named.
1: Yeah?
2: So I kind of want to see the name.
1: Yeah.
2: I want to see it before we can speculate. Go ahead. You can have some wild speculation. But what if we get there and we like the name? I don't want to settle on something and we get there and we go,
1: good point.
2: We actually like it.
1: This
2: feels
1: point.
2: More like a Wednesday, Thursday thing. We can rename it if we have to.
1: Yeah, that's a good point.
2: I kind of like it.
1: That's a fair point.
2: Mm-hmm.
1: I can hear that out.
2: Yeah.
1: I can hear that out. Just we're going to have two of our promotions people on the show as well.
2: Yeah.
1: Or on the boat as well.
2: Yeah, Peggy Thrill and Eddie Ast are going to join us on the boat this year, which is great.
1: Help us with the content.
2: Yeah, help a lot for content. My dog's coming.
1: Mm-hmm.
2: Donut is coming.
1: Yeah.
2: He's got his life jacket.
1: Somebody told us yesterday about a bar. I don't know if it's in the Bob Cajun area. I can't remember where they said it was.
2: Yeah.
1: They said
2: it was dog-friendly.
1: A dog-friendly bar on the boat route, which is amazing.
2: That's awesome stuff, man.
1: I do want to know too. We have a meeting with the La Boat people on Monday.
2: Yes, Monday afternoon.
1: What's the swimming situation like?
2: Mm-hmm.
1: Is this a park it and jump in? Don't encourage the swimming because there's other boats?
2: I think there will be spots. I think like when we tie off to the shore and at times of the day, right?
1: Yeah,
2: we'll boat out a bit. We'll find a cool little spot. We'll tie off where they instruct us that we can safely.
1: Yeah, yeah, yeah.
2: So we're going to go over some of the itinerary and the route with those guys on Monday and find out some of the details, when's the earliest we can take control and all those kind of, all those bits and pieces we're going to sort on Monday. And then you and I got to go buy a couple cases of beer.
1: Fishing? We're allowed to fish off the boat, right?
2: Yeah, if one of us has a license.
1: Yeah.
2: One of us got to do a fishing license.
1: We're allowed to fish.
2: Yeah.
1: Or maybe the fish don't be narcs. You ever think about that? Huh? Maybe the fish don't tell
2: it.
1: Yeah,
2: it's
1: on
2: a
1: us.
2: Catch and release situation.
1: Yeah. Okay. Somebody just brought up a great point for what if we're taking suggestions for naming the boat, we call it the SS Daddy Yankee.
2: Ooh, Daddy Yankee.
1: What do you think?
2: I like it.
1: Yeah, me too.
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0: I found, you know, we continue to get this text, and I get why, because naturally I think people think it has to happen.
1: Yeah.
0: The text of like, what about the boating license? This is a different situation.
1: It's not required.
0: Yeah.
1: Yeah. No.
0: That's the best thing about it's
1: right there on the
0: this up.
1: Very top here, laboat.com, where you want to go for information. If you ever want to book your own trip with these guys, no boat license required.
0: I do think for myself that this is going to spark within me.
1: Mm-hmm.
0: I'm going to want to do houseboat vacation.
1: So?
0: I do think so. What yeah. a cool.
1: Yeah.
0: For me, I'm just envisioning.
1: Oh, I would imagine like
0: my wife,
1: kids.
0: Yeah, that's what I mean, right?
1: Yeah.
0: Kids will play some games on the boat. Like here we are. You pull off the tip, like
1: well,
0: the sights and everything.
1: With these guys where you can do a spot with like four bedrooms where like the kids can each have their own space or whatever, right?
0: Bring
1: Dakota, throw her in, make her swim behind the boat.
0: I can see myself when I'm done this.
1: Yeah.
0: Trying to convince Chelsea to be like, we're doing a houseboat vacation.
1: Yeah. Next summer, whatever. Ever going back up.
0: I'm excited.
1: People asking us if we're prepared for the swarms of flies.
0: Okay, so here's my question.
1: The like horse flies where they are, black flies?
0: This is my question.
1: Yeah.
0: Should we be bringing one of those like mosquito
1: nets
0: to go over beds?
1: I would assume the bedrooms are like sealed in, right? Like we're not sleeping out in the open.
0: Well, yeah, if you keep your windows and doors shut, yeah.
1: Does the boat have AC?
0: Does it? I don't know about that, right?
1: Is that where I open the window at night and I get eaten alive? Is that what happens?
0: Oh man, cause on the water.
1: Yeah.
0: Like, yeah, the bugs are gonna be a thing.
1: Yeah, for sure. That's just gonna be part of it.
0: Yeah.
1: Well, we'll bring some spray. Mm-hmm. Some good spray as much as we can.
0: Okay.
1: Terry here says, if you plan on swimming, be prepared for some shrinkage. That's gonna be cold water.
0: Yeah.
1: Terry, it really can't get much smaller.
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0: 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Also, Ferdery Eric just messaged in and said, shout down to the man in the blue Chevy Cruze,
1: okay,
0: who's in front of him at Tim Hortons in Fort Erie. Said he has a Hits FM bumper sticker on, and he can hear the station, and he knows it's not Hits FM. So he said he's a fraud.
1: He's a fraud.
0: Wanted to call out the fraud.
1: He's a fraud.
0: How dare you? Okay, how dare you? Would that Hits Nation member like to play baseball this weekend?
1: Oh, do you still need some folks?
0: Our buddy Jeff, who's doing the Hits Nation team.
1: Jeff.
0: He is having a hard time finding a couple more people.
1: What does he need, two?
0: He needs two more people.
1: Two more people. Softball tournament's tomorrow, right? In Welland?
0: All day Welland.
1: All day in Welland. Who wants to play some ball tomorrow? What's the forecast tomorrow?
0: It's nice.
1: Let's sell it
0: sunshine.
1: To him. They're going to get to play with Jeff's going to be on the team. Who else is going to be on the team?
0: I don't know if is Herc on the team again? Herc's on the team.
1: Yeah, Herc's at our first games at 9. He's in the text box.
0: Jonathan's team is in there.
1: Yep.
0: So come on now.
1: Adam Bartal asking, is there a cost to join the team?
0: Probably. It's usually like the team fee is split amongst how many people.
1: Gotcha.
0: So, yeah, look, you're probably looking at 30 to 40.
1: Okay.
0: To play there like three games.
1: There you go.
0: So a barbecue beer. So yeah, get in touch with me. All right. Get in touch with me. With that. Is it time to give away,
1: you know what,
0: a little prize, Carl?
1: Crank it open.
0: Yeah? Okay.
2: Yep. Let's do it!

0: There we go. Nicely done. The concert vault is...
1: Takes a long time to open.
0: Open. Yeah, it does. Takes a long time to open because we've got three pairs of tickets inside there. You got to put a heavy door on it. We're giving away today. This is our last day for the Hits FM Concert Vault. It's going to slam shut again after this, only to be reopened when we feel like it. Avenged Sevenfold, August 6th. Rob Zombie and Manson, September 1st. And here's a different one for you. Smashing Pumpkins, October 7th at TD Coliseum. That's what's in the vault today.
1: It is the Pumpkins, isn't it?
0: It is the Pumpkins in this case. Our winner.
1: Okay.
0: Waiting for it. Zachary Siffit. Siffit.
1: I feel like if you didn't want him to talk anymore, like, Siffit.
0: Siffit.
1: Anyways,
0: yes.
1: Congratulations,
0: Zachary. Well done, man.
1: Give him another round
0: of
1: applause.
0: To not just one concert, not just two concerts.
1: What?
0: A trifecta, a threesome, a hat trick of concerts.
1: Ménage à trois?
0: Possibly.
1: Huh?
0: Possibly.
1: Congratulations, and make sure you check that website anytime. The vault is being closed
0: for now.
1: Officially being closed.
0: Shut her down.
1: But. It could reopen again, so you make sure you check hitsfm.com anytime.

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7: QEW for area bound at Gilmore. Construction's blocking the right lane for area bound on ramp from westbound Gilmore. Closed for area bound at Bertie. Left lane blocked for construction. In the opposite direction, Toronto bound Gilmore on ramp to Toronto bound QEW is shut down. 406 up to speed in both directions. 405, 420 and Highway 58 looking good. 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

0: There is Linkin Park. Soper and Brown Show hits FM. All right, Brown. Let's get to rapid fire questions. Actually, before we do that, we did have, was it Eric?
1: Who wanted the,
0: Bick.
1: Bick?
0: Yeah.
1: Who wanted the roll?
0: Yeah, we have not done a bingo roll in a while.
1: It's been some time. It's been a little out of sight, out of mind. It's sitting on top of the not working fridge in the Hit studio. Let's go ahead and pull that bad boy over here.
0: I'm only doing the one, though. Okay. I'm not opening up to everybody.
1: Bick wants number 27. So this is just for Bick. So if Matt pulls 27,
0: we'll have no prize.
1: We'll still do rapid fire, but it'll just be for participation.
0: Okay. Are you ready?
1: Okay.
0: Is that mixed up enough, you think?
2: Yep.
0: There we go. He wanted number 27. Bick. 52.
1: Mm.
0: Not even close. We still haven't got.
1: I don't think we've got a true earnest first try. Yeah. Well, yeah. No.
0: All right. Well, that means $100 worth of vouchers for the Lotto Max draw on the line. Best question gets them. Fire something in 977-977. We'll have some fun in 8 minutes.
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0: 977-977. 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
4: More like magic houseboat ride.
0: I don't know about that one. I don't know about that one.
4: It's brought to you by Zenatta Post Hole Digging, where your hole is their business, and they make your holes glorious. 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
0: $100 worth of vouchers for the Lotto Max draw on the line. Best question is going to get them. First question says, if you were a bird, what bird would you be?
4: What bird would I be? I'd be a large bird.
0: I'm happy to be a crow.
4: Large, yeah?
0: I'm happy to just be a crow. A
4: lot of buddies.
0: Yeah.
4: Yeah.
0: Yep.
4: A lot of pals.
0: Mm-hmm.
4: Can I go penguin?
0: Yeah, think so.
4: Mm.
0: I think so.
4: I might think about penguin.
0: You're an emu. You ever seen the, there's a couple of TikTok videos. One, I don't remember her name. She lives in the Kingston area, but she has like a really, really angry emu.
4: Oh, yeah?
0: That like just snaps at her all the time. I think she calls her Brenda or something. Yeah. Like, might even call her Karen. I don't remember.
4: Yeah.
0: But like snaps at her all the time. So grumpy.
4: Yeah.
0: I like that for you.
4: Mm.
0: And then there's another one. There's the girl on the farm who, like, the bird always like gets into the camera shot and like is always like interrupting her. And I don't know why I envision you being that.
4: Yeah.
0: I don't know
4: why. That works?
0: Yeah.
4: Kind of like the penguins kind of hang out in groups.
0: Yeah, that's true.
4: They find a mate for life.
0: That part's true, but you don't like to hang out in groups. The mate for life makes sense.
4: It's cold, maybe.
0: Yeah.
4: Yeah?
0: Yeah.
4: You can all gather together, do your thing.
0: I don't know.
4: A lot of standing around.
0: We got to find a bird.
4: You have to go for a swim once in a while.
0: That part's true. You got to find you a bird that just likes to isolate.
4: Yeah.
0: That's solo. The bird for you.
4: Yeah. Lone bird.
0: Johnny B says, what are the top three essential boat trip items?
4: Boat trip items. So for this one, by the sounds of it, our thermocell. I've got one at home is going to be absolutely essential.
0: Yep. For me, thermocell or some kind of mosquito repellent.
4: Yep.
0: Sunscreen.
4: Mm-hmm. Very essential.
0: Beer.
4: Yeah. Yeah. It's pretty good.
0: Those are my three.
4: Yeah. Yeah. Mm-hmm.
0: That's what I'm thinking. I don't...
4: There'll be something else in there that's required, like, you know, food and stuff, but those are pretty essential.
0: Who needs to eat?
4: Yeah. I assume like we're considering that our, you know, food and water's taken care of. What are the essential extras?
0: Yeah.
4: Those are good.
0: Yeah. Rapid fire question from Caitlin. What is the one toy you had as a kid you wish you still had today? Is it certain wrestlers that you played with that you don't have anymore?
4: Yeah, certainly it would be something along those lines and something of like value. You know what I mean? Like if there was something that I held on to that I go, ooh, if I still had that today.
0: Yeah.
4: Even just like some like the big like rubber wrestlers that I had when I was a kid, some of those were still in pretty decent shape, but they got passed off to like, you know, a cousin or something eventually as I grew up and as I moved out of my parents' place, like stuff just got
0: and now you're going siphoned off. So sweet.
4: Yeah. Yeah. It's mostly that stuff.
0: Yeah.
4: I wish I still had like one of those, like one of the original WWF rings, like the LJN wrestling rings.
0: Yeah.
4: Like in package. Mm. One of those would be sick.
0: I wish I had my Pokemon cards or my hockey card collection.
4: Mm-hmm. Just so you can go through and see if there was something, the Pokemon especially.
0: Yeah.
4: Yeah.
0: I wish I had those.
4: Yep.
0: I gotta know. I don't think I'd have been made like some, like,
4: no, but whatever.
0: Millionaire or anything.
4: No, but if you had something that was worth a couple grand or whatever, you never
0: really
4: know.
0: Cool,
4: you never know.
0: Yeah. Ashton says, do you think money can buy happiness? It can buy versions of it.
4: It doesn't buy happiness, but it can relieve stress. It can buy comfort. This like stretch of time is the first time in my life where I've like, I wouldn't say comfortable, but I can set up auto pay on certain bills and not sweat about it. Mm-hmm. And the amount of times that I spend awake at night thinking about how we're going to financially get through the next 2 weeks is less.
0: Mm-hmm.
4: So then in a way, I don't know if it buys happiness, but it buys you some peace of mind.
0: It buys you pieces of happiness, I would say.
4: Yeah.
0: At the end of the day, you still need the essentials of like,
4: of course,
0: you know, you relationships need, and
4: all that
0: and
4: stuff,
0: like trust within other humans. And, and eventually if you just bought, at the end of it, you're going to feel pretty empty. So you still need,
4: but I can tell you,
0: man alive,
4: there was times where I was, you know, in sales looking ahead at my next quarter and going, I don't have enough on the books.
0: Oh, yeah.
4: And like you, like I could see months out. February's going to be tough and like have to like, you know, I was on 100% commission. Mm-hmm. I worried about money then.
0: Yeah.
4: You know, so yeah. And if it like, I think that phrase, oh, money doesn't buy happiness. I think rich people tell you that so you don't feel so bad about what you make. I think it's BS.
0: Stuart says, there's a pill that now makes your farts smell like roses or chocolate. Do you think you would fart more in public?
4: No, because people would still know I'm still farting on them.
0: Well, they don't know it smells like that.
4: Okay. So they don't know?
0: They don't know that your farts have now become chocolate.
4: Yeah. Okay, you know.
0: I know.
4: Yeah.
0: Yeah. And I only out you when it's
4: but if we're in here and you're like,
0: oh, Carl.
4: Smells like a Mars bar in here.
0: Like, really? Carl, like, come on,
4: I think,
0: man.
4: I would probably fart the same amount, honestly. I don't think it would change things a whole ton.
0: It would depend on if it was going to be a silent one or not.
4: Yeah.
0: Because right? I don't want to rip a fart that's going to be loud just because it doesn't smell.
4: I think that's completely fair.
0: It's still embarrassing.
4: I agree.
0: And people look at you and go, really, man? Mm-hmm. Like, have some self-respect.
4: Mm-hmm.
0: Would I do more silent farts? Or try to pass off. Yeah, I probably would do more.
4: Yeah.
0: But I don't think I would be willy-nilly.
4: No.
0: You know.
4: Just firing off.
0: Root toot tootin'.
4: I agree.
0: Desiree from Welland. What is a song everyone loves that you secretly can't stand?
4: I can't stand? There's probably a million of them.
0: Oh, there's so many for
4: Carl. Yeah, like there's so
0: many.
4: You have
0: no idea. Anything
4: that's been like overplayed ever. Like,
0: Carl hates everything.
4: Like it's just like the, like again, having worked in radio or whatever, it's like the A1 hits of like each band. Mm-hmm. Like there's just certain things I never need to hear again. I don't mind playing Nirvana. I never need to hear Smells Like Teen Spirit again or Come As You Are. Like, I don't need to hear those ever again. But I don't mind playing like some other tracks or whatever.
0: Yeah.
4: The same thing with goes to any band. Like I'm if you're passing me the option, go play some, name a band. It doesn't matter. If you gave me
0: Guns N' Roses.
4: Yeah, you said, yeah, play some Guns N' Roses. Like I'm not playing Patience. I'm not playing
0: Welcome to the Jungle.
4: Paradise City. Cause I'm just like, I've heard it to death. And they go, why don't you play something recognizable? That's why you don't pass me the aux.
0: Even if it was
4: I'm digging for B-sides and something else I haven't heard.
0: You love Neil Young.
4: Sure.
0: And you would play nobody has heard.
4: I never want to hear Heart of Gold. I never want to hear Heart of Gold again or Rockin' in the Free World. I don't want to hear them.
0: Yeah.
4: I don't want to hear them, right? Like, I don't want to hear Born in the USA ever again.
0: Yeah.
4: But I will hear Backstreets.
0: Yeah.
4: Yeah. So it's just the overplayed stuff.
0: I've said it before and I'll say it again. I don't like Radiohead.
4: Fair enough.
0: I don't like them.
4: Fair enough.
0: Plain and simple, I think they're overrated.
4: Good.
0: I was just going to say, this is about our trip from Hanslopper.
4: Yeah.
0: He said, do you guys know the exact route you're going to be taking up the Trent Severn? So we don't know the route, but we've started discussing.
4: Yeah, Matt and I were talking. I got the route in front of me here, starting in Peterborough. And part of me was thinking about making this a rather tragically hip boat trip. Along the route, starting from the Peterborough docks, so you're going to go through the Peterborough lift lock. And I was thinking, so again, we start Wednesday. We're going to boat like a little bit out Wednesday and then find a good spot to do the broadcast from Thursday morning. Thursday, once the show's done, is where we'll do our first like significant bit of boating. So I was thinking Thursday, do we try and get to Lovesick Island? And then on Friday, do the show from where we're tied up. And then once the show's done, do we try and get to Bob Cajun?
0: Oh, yeah. I think we do have to get to Bob Cajun, no doubt.
4: To me, I would like to get to Bob Cajun and have that be kind of like the finishing spot.
0: Well, we've heard so much about
4: the
0: beauty of it. It feels like we have to go to Bob Cajun.
4: I'm on LaBoat.com, and they have like the stuff that you'll see kind of down the right side.
0: Yeah.
4: In the must-see category, Bob Cajun is must-see. Mm. The Peterborough lift lock they have is must-see. The town of Peterborough they have marked as must-see. So that's the direction that we're going. And like I said, we got a couple of days, so I think getting to Bob Cajun and finding a spot there and having like our Friday night there, and then Saturday we see how we're feeling.
0: Mm.
4: That's my goal.
0: I like it.
4: Lovesick, Bob Cajun, and then we'll start figuring out if we're going to work our way back.
0: If you could have a full-time employee, which of these services would you want it for?
4: Okay.
0: Massage, chef, chauffeur, shopper.
4: Oh, it's chef. It's chef and it's not close.
0: Yeah, I do. I do.
4: It's the chef. I like driving, shopping. We do, you know, it's just Chelsea and I. We don't have to do a ton of shopping. Massage would be like luxurious, but the idea of when you're running those errands, yeah. when I'm doing the chauffeur stuff, when I'm doing my shopping and there's somebody at home that's got that meal prepped. So after my fifth errand where I get cut off at an intersection by some idiot, I don't go, all right. Forget it. It's BK, and that's it. Like, you know what I mean? Yeah. You don't make those choices with your food.
0: Yeah.
4: You think about how much time of your day is spent planning, thinking about, and prepping and cooking meals for the kids and stuff.
0: Yeah.
4: If you just took all that out, think of it. You would have time. You would be gifted part of your day back.
0: The chef would just, yeah, it would offer so much.
4: You'd make better choices. It gives you the most time back.
0: They would probably make you so many good, like, healthy meals,
4: yeah,
0: too.
4: Yeah.
0: You would eat so much healthier.
4: And the shopping would be, like, your brain would be, because the chef would like, he'd give the list.
0: Yeah.
4: This is what I need. And done.
0: I can go pick that
4: yeah,
0: up.
4: Yeah, pick it up. Instacart it. Whatever you got to do.
0: Okay, rank them, then.
4: Chef 1.
0: Chauffeur 2?
4: I'm going to put shopper 2. Wow. Again, it's just Chelsea and I. Yeah. I'm not driving kids to ball hockey and stuff yeah. like you do, right?
0: Yeah.
4: So I'm going to put chef 1. I would take the massage 2. Shopper at 3. Chauffeur at 4. I like driving.
0: Chef 1, chauffeur 2, shopper 3, massage 4. Last one from Josh. If you were a body of water, what would you want to be? Ocean, sea, lake, waterfall? Josh said, I'd want to be a creek.
4: Yeah? Just a little creek?
0: Yeah.
4: Well, you're not the ocean.
0: No. You're not even close.
4: I like the idea of a waterfall.
0: Oh, yeah?
4: Yeah, being a bit of a feature. Doesn't even have to be, like, a bigger important one.
0: Yeah.
4: But, you know, if you're, like, the waterfall on, like, the nature walk.
0: Yeah.
4: Where it's, like, it's just a stopping point for people to, like, chill down for a minute, have a look at it, and then move on to their next thing. I think I'm going to go waterfall.
0: I think I'm going to go with lake.
4: Yeah.
0: But I don't want to be a huge lake. I'm not a great lake.
4: Yeah?
0: I want to be
4: a small lake so you can feel it when people are inside you?
0: Yes.
4: Sick. Absolute sick.
0: I was thinking about people, like, just sitting on a park bench looking out over a nice little lake. There's some snapping turtles in there, fish. A
4: couple people dive in. What does it sound like? Family of six dives in. So small. So tight.
0: Oh, no. Someone's going to make me erupt. Oh, that's Little Lake Soper.
4: Not powerful waterfall brown.
0: No. No chance.
4: That's me. Yeah. That's right.
0: Someone cannonballs in.
4: Yeah. You don't even want to be a big lake. I like the full-time employee one. I think that's very good.
0: Yeah, you want that question?
4: Yeah, I like that for best question.
0: You win.
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15: QEW 4 area bound at Gilmore. Construction's blocking the right lane. That has the 4 area bound on ramp from westbound Gilmore also closed. Opposite direction, Bertie Street on ramp to Toronto bound. QEW shut down. Toronto bound at Thompson Road. Construction blocking the right lane. 406, 405, 420 and Highway 58 remain incident and volume free this morning. 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

0: 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Carl?
1: Yes, sir.
0: I got a top 10 list, and I want you to try to guess along.
1: Okay.
0: This is a survey done by U.S. postal workers to find the top 10 worst cities for dog bites.
1: Really? Postal workers and where they're most frequently bitten?
0: Yeah.
1: Okay.
0: Now, you're a dog guy.
1: Yeah, that's true.
0: You're also a guy who gets angry and bites people sometimes.
1: Once in a while.
0: So, where? Do you have any idea where the most postal workers are bitten by dogs?
1: Where's Detroit at?
0: Detroit did not make the top 10.
1: Didn't make the top 10. Hey, good for you, Detroit. Gary, Indiana.
0: Gary, Indiana, not on there. I will say, these are all big cities that have, like, sports franchises in them. Every one of them has a sports franchise.
1: Atlanta.
0: Not in the top 10.
1: Interesting.
0: Yeah.
1: Okay, I'm just going to go for some big ones. Los Angeles.
0: Los Angeles, number one.
1: It's number one.
0: Number one.
1: Okay. So we're
0: just most dog bites take place, apparently, in Los Angeles.
1: How about Texas? We got anybody in Texas?
0: We do have, we have two of them. Three of them.
1: Give me Dallas.
0: Number two.
1: Give me San Antonio.
0: Number nine.
1: And give me Houston.
0: Number four.
1: Okay, so we're going huge populations. Yeah. So Chicago.
0: Chicago, number five on the list.
1: Okay. Anywhere in Ohio?
0: Number 10.
1: Number 10? Cleveland?
0: Cleveland.
1: What about the Natty?
0: Wait, the Natty?
1: Cincy.
0: Oh, no.
1: The Dirty Natty.
0: Oh.
1: Okay, what have I missed here? I feel like I've got a few of these.
0: For number three, NFL team was a very good team last season.
1: Was a very good team. AFC or NFC?
0: AFC.
1: Okay, and we got Los Angeles. I don't think, and you said AFC?
0: Yep.
1: Can't be New England. Denver?
0: Denver. Attaboy.
1: There we go.
0: Number five, also a playoff team in the NFL last season.
1: NFC or AFC?
0: NFC.
1: It's not going to be Seattle. We mentioned Los Angeles already. Who else was hanging around there? San Fran?
0: Nope.
1: Chicago.
0: Yeah, attaboy. What did we miss? We got three more here you got to hit.
1: Okay, give me three.
0: Give me
1: something about, what, number six?
0: You know what? Okay. Two of them had their NFL teams stolen.
1: So where cities that teams have moved.

0: Orleans?
1: Yeah. No, not New Orleans. AFC.
0: AFC team. Got Denver out of the way already. Plays inside in the AFC. So
1: Denver
0: probably,
1: doesn't play inside.
0: No, I was going to say they don't play inside. That's why I was eliminating them. So nobody in the north then. Got to be an AFC. So Houston's already out. Indianapolis?
1: Indianapolis.
0: Yay!
1: Well done.
0: What up, Josh Downs?
1: Well done. I was going to say Pat McAfee, but that was felt like that was too easy.
0: I'd be on the nose.
1: I had to try and give you something.
0: So worst else. Places to be a mail carrier in the U.S. L.A., Dallas, Denver.
1: Yeah.
0: That's the worst in the top
1: three. Now, how about Southern Ontario? Who gets bitten by the most dogs?
0: Oh, that's a good question here.
1: What do you think?
0: I would love to get somebody who does mail carrying on to talk about the worst communities.
1: Make
0: for
1: your guess. Ownership.
0: It's well.
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0: There's Default, Soper and Brown Show, Hits FM. All right, Brownie. Okay. Before we get out of here, I know John's on his way in. He texted us and asked if we wanted anything from Tim Hortons. So I think the Tim Hortons line is,
1: Keeping him?
0: Yeah, keeping him there.
1: That's all right. Yeah, John, do your thing. We'll be okay.
0: He'll be here eventually. But what did we learn on this program today, pal?
1: We learned that there's a valid reason I'm not a roller coaster guy. As we had a look at this roller coaster in Texas. This is the Iron Shark at Pleasure Pier in Galveston. That was stuck completely vertical, and they had to send the firefighters up there, with those cherry picker kind of deals, and try and get this group of kids off there. Just crazy, scary stuff.
0: It's a horrifying scene.
1: We actually had a couple things with some students in trouble early on in the show today. We talked about that roller coaster because it was a group of middle school kids that was stuck on it. We also, our dink of the day was local, just, near Orangeville, as a bus driver, 56-year-old woman got stopped for stunt driving. She was going over 100K in a 50 zone with kids on the bus. Mm. Incredible. Talked about the Bed Rot Challenge. There's a new reality thing being done on it's on a YouTube channel.
0: Yeah.
1: Some comfy YouTube channel where people are trying to stay in bed.
0: I think I do okay.
1: For $100,000.
0: I think I could do okay.
1: They haven't got any real rotters on there. Everybody's in good shape. We had a real honest conversation about Claude Lemieux, former NHLer who was found deceased as a result of suicide on Thursday mornings. Had a discussion about that. Lots of talk today about Rock Search as the finales are tonight. The finale, actually.
0: There's just multiple
1: one
0: of them?
1: Finale. There's multiple bands.
0: Oh, God.
1: Okay. But it's one finale. So best of luck to everyone. And please come out and join us. Warehouse, again, doors at 7, music at 7:30. If you're thinking, I'm going to show up at 8 o'clock, we may be at capacity.
0: Stella Rain, The Thick, The Jailbirds.
1: All those three.
0: Who Takes the Crown.
1: Yes.
0: But come watch these bands as they are, this is... It's, for all intents and purposes,
1: be a massive step for one of those three bands.
0: I would say it's the biggest performances of their young career so
1: very
0: far,
1: well
0: right?
1: Could be. We're going to have some great celebrity judges there. We're going to have some barbecue from Maybe's Backyard Barbecue, so you can grab a hot dog in between sets. It's going to be an awesome night. Looking forward to it a ton. And I'm looking forward to getting to next week, man. It's almost boat time.
0: Yeah, we're this close to being on a boat.
1: Now, if anybody's listening to the early part of the show today, we were talking about some mic issues that we had in studio.
0: Oh, yeah.
1: And that even when we turned the mics down, you can still hear us a little bit. And somebody said yesterday, when we turned the mics down and you played the Littlest Hobo sign off, that they thought they heard me drop an F-bomb.
0: Yeah.
1: So we're going to test this today.
0: Are you going to do it?
1: And we're going to drop the mics the whole way, and we're going to roll the hobo, and at a certain point, I'm going to drop an F-bomb, and you'll just have to find out if you hear it or not, okay?
0: All right. Well, have a great weekend, party people. We'll see you tonight, I hope. There's a voice.

0: Nice work, everyone. Sharp broadcast. Really good. Everyone on the floor as well. Really a lot of hustle. I liked it.
1: Ladies and gentlemen, The Weeknd.
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Jonathan in for you today. Good morning. Happy Friday. We made it to the end of the week. A beautiful week at that, heading into what's supposed to be a gorgeous weekend as well. How you feeling? What are you up to? You can let me know. 977-977. That's the place to text it. At Jonathan on air. That's where you find me on the socials, and at 977 Hits FM. That's where you keep up with all things Hits Nation. Lots to get into on the show. All the usual stuff. We got Doppelbanger coming up. I did watch another Star Wars movie. There was debate on whether it would be a double feature or not. We'll update that. Also want to talk about softball ahead of Soper's tournament, because I feel as though I may have made a critical error here. I feel like I may have been recruiting a fairly good team when I was like, oh, this is just going to be a fun little event. And then we had practice last night. We talk about practice for a charity softball tournament. And I've got teammates making bold claims. We might be a threat in this tournament. I don't know. We'll see. We'll break it down. Danko Jones to kick off the show, though. It's Bounce. This is Southern Ontario's Best Rock, 97.7 Hits FM.

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It's 97.7. Hits FM. Jonathan in with you. A couple text messages coming in right away. Joe wondering what time my softball games are tomorrow in the Soper tournament. I want to say we're 2:15 and 4:30 or something like that for the co-ed games. I could have that wrong. I totally should check the schedule. Sounds like a tomorrow Jonathan problem, honestly. And Franco writing in saying, finishing up cutting my grass route, or my grass route cutting today. Grass cutting route today. Easy for me to say. I wanted to think about this and ask Franco, but it kind of comes down to anybody's yard. When you're cutting the grass, it's front yard first, then backyard, right? Like, if you're lucky enough to have the two spaces on your property or a property that you have to work on, it's front first, then back, right? Is there a specific order in which you do the lawns, or do you spread it out over, like, multiple days? You know, I've been taking care of, like, every once in a while I'll do my mom's lawn, if I catch it where she hasn't done it already, and I was like, oh, I'll just go out and do it, and then I mow at another property as well, and, like, I always think, okay, I should probably do the front first, and then I kind of sometimes neglect the back, and it's like, oh. But the front grass always gets cut first, right? This is a thing that we can all universally agree on. Text me, 977-977. I feel as though I'm onto something here that I've never really thought about, but thinking about cutting my backyard before ever doing the front yard just sounds wrong.

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Great Unknown, Bleaker on Hits FM. Jonathan in with you, and I'm in pursuit of the great unknown with my census this morning for the Hits Nation audience about cutting lawn and cutting your grass, front yard, backyard. Which do you do first? I thought this would be an overwhelming majority for the front grass. Not the case. In fact, in the roughly, we'll call it 22 responses I got that I just quickly tabulated, backyard first came in 2 votes stronger, 12 to 10 in favor of the backyard. Now, there are some good reasons for it here. Like somebody says, the backyard is always cut first if you're in the industry, landscape or property maintenance. Got to make sure the backyard is open, not locked. If the backyard's locked, you just move on to the next property. You don't want to start a job you can't finish. Okay, fair. That makes sense. Someone here writes in, says it's always front first, then back, just like manscaping. What if the mower or clippers fail? You always want the front looking best. That's what I thought. I feel like the more people see the front yard, so you got to make sure the front looks the best. Another text message from Doughboy from Waterford says, backyard first, stop tractor at midpoint, refill whiskey, then finish back, refill, and then off to the front, refill halfway through. Don't be an amateur. I think I lost count there, but it sounds like, Chris, you probably lose count sometimes too with your refills. Good problem to have on a Saturday. Why not? Someone here says, I cut the front first. It's what people see. I have to, if I have to abandon cutting because of rain or something, then at least it's done. That's from Jason. Agreed. Again, sometimes you got to make sure that you got the part that everybody's seeing is going to be the part that you want done best. Fiber Splice Jeff says, I always cut the back first, work out any of the kinks in the mower, and, then I have a tuned up machine ready for the front to look the best. Okay. I see that logic as well. Johnny B says, my backyard gets more sun, grows faster, so it's the priority. I do back first. I have no choice to finish the front after I've done the back. Fair. Someone else mentioned, actually more than a few folks mentioned, the fact that they keep their mowers in the shed out back, so it's just easiest to start in the back. Really did not think this was going to be as evenly divided as it is. But my mind is blown, and I may have to ingest everything I know about cutting grass. The things you learn from Hits Nation. Linkin Park on Hits.

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Safe and sound, shine down on Hits FM. Jonathan in with you. And coming up this weekend, this band having a bit of a garage sale for themselves and their label mates at Murder Records. Sloan, it's the fifth annual garage sale. And it's got me thinking about bands that I'd like to see do a garage sale. Like, obviously, you'd have to be kind of local, which makes it tough. But I feel like Foo Fighters would have some cool stuff kicking around. Green Day would have some cool stuff kicking around in the garages. Maybe even Rush might have some bunch of stuff left over in a hangar somewhere in Toronto. More bands should do garage sales. That's my stance. Got Nirvana on the way, as well as the Foo Fighters. This is Sloan, Money City Maniacs on Hits FM.

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Southern Ontario's best rock, 97.7 Hits FM. I'm glad this show is not televised in any sort of way, because the way that I jam out when I hear that Turnstile song, almost downright embarrassing. It's Jonathan hanging out with you. In for Ash. And all this week, after relentless bullying on Monday's show, I have been watching the Star Wars franchise, watching movies, catching up, because I had never seen it, and that somehow blew everybody's mind. And then, well, I've gotten through almost all of, at least the first six, plus Rogue One. Another review. We'll recap what I watched last night, where I'm at in the franchise, and maybe start looking ahead to maybe the next time I cover what series, what classic movie franchise should I watch that Hits Nation thinks I haven't seen? Because it's probably accurate. I probably haven't seen it. We'll get into that coming up after Jimi Hendrix. Big Sugar now on Hits.

Fire. It's Jimi Hendrix on Southern Ontario's Best Rock 97.7. Hits FM, Jonathan with you and all week long here at Hits FM. Well, I guess this is more of a at-home activity. I've been watching Star Wars. Yeah, I guess it was really mind-blowing that after 31 years of life, I had only ever seen episode 1, I think, going into this week. I think, and I oddly enough watched the Clone Wars cartoon. I remember watching it as a kid with like zero Star Wars context. But like, it's Star Wars. You can't avoid the spoilers. You know the things. You know the I'm your father, the Death Star, the Parasex, all of that. You can't avoid them. They've been parodied so much in pop culture, Family Guy, of course Spaceballs. You know the bits. But the biggest thing when you haven't watched the actual movies is not understanding where things happen. Like, for me, until I'd watched episode 4 two nights ago, I had no idea that the Death Star blowing up thing was not, like, the final moment of episode 6. I thought that's where it was. I didn't realize that was an episode 4 thing. I also did not realize the, you know, Luke getting his hand cut off by Darth Vader and the big spoiler of I'm Your Father was not in episode 6. I found that out after watching episode 5 last night. And a few folks did text in to warn me that I should make time for a double feature. I ran out of time on a double feature, so I still have episode 6 to watch. But episode 5, pretty good. I don't think it was as good as 4, in my opinion. I don't know if that's like a controversial or bold take. But it was still good. And there are some loose ends that need to be tied up that I'm looking forward to tying up. So I don't know if I'll get to episode 6 tonight because of Rock Search, and then I gotta work in between that over on our sister station at 610 today too. So it's a busy day for me. Probably not gonna be a movie watching day. Maybe that's gonna be like a Sunday evening venture for me. So we'll see. But I will finish the episode 6 by the end of the weekend. And I'm glad, Hits Nation, that you forced me into it. But now it's time to start brainstorming, because there's going to be more weeks that I cover coming up. Iconic movie franchises that you think I haven't seen that I need to watch in like a week when I'm covering for Joey or for Ashley. Let me know. 977-977. In the meantime, I got to say it. I am grateful to you, Hits Nation, for making me watch it. I am. It's been pretty good, especially the original batch of those ones. Those were pretty good.

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Wrong Way, Sublime on Hits FM. It's Jonathan hanging out with you here at the White House of Rock and asking you, what iconic movie franchise should I marathon next time I'm doing like a week of coverage? Because there's a bunch of iconic franchises that I definitely have not seen the majority of. There are some that I have seen. Like, Brent wrote in suggesting the Matrix movies. I watched all the Matrix movies. Awesome movies. Loved the Matrix. Especially the first one. I think the first one is like agreed upon as the classic of the bunch. Someone else wrote in, WCF, Trevor messaging me saying, how about the, Marvel Cinematic Universe right up through the, Infinity War saga. I have seen all those movies, all 23 of them. Yeah. I was like perfect age right on board to grab that. I was like 12 or, I think it was 12 when the first Iron Man came out. Maybe even younger than that. Maybe it was 13. I don't remember. Either way, the Avengers movies, I was in the prime of watching something like that. A couple of people have said Police Academy. Trevor says Police Academy. Dennis, Police Academy. I have not seen any Police Academy movies, so that's definitely a possibility. Cable Guy Mark says Mad Max. I've only seen one of the newer ones. I haven't seen any of the original classics, which you would think they would be up my alley, and they definitely are. So Mad Max, that's going in the hat to pull out. A few more folks have said Indiana Jones franchise. I saw the original, have not seen any of the sequels, so that could go on the list. Jeff and BW suggesting that one. Dylan Redding and Spider-Man Batman series. I saw both those. I mean, depending on which Batmans. I focused on the Dark Knight trilogy and the original Spider-Mans, again, right in the wheelhouse of being a kid growing up with those movies. Yeah, we'll see. There's some good options. Someone I've seen, I like the Indiana Jones. That might be the play. That might be the one that I have the most interest. I don't know if I want to go back-to-back Harrison Ford like that, but

have to twist my arm on those ones. I have seen Kill Bill. Indiana Jones, though. Let's mark that down for a rainy day. Or a vacation week, if you will, coming up. Ghost.

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Finger 11 with Above on Hits FM. It's Jonathan in with you. Former Rock Search champs, Finger 11 will crown a new champion next week after the finale showcase tonight at the Warehouse Concert Hall. Maybe we'll see you there. Coming up, just because Ash is gone doesn't mean the handpicked hits are going anywhere. We got a new band that she wanted to share with you guys. I'll get to that coming up to kick off the noon hour. Blink-182 coming up. Back now. Ride Lonesome on Hits FM.

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2: All right, it's Jonathan in for Ash today. 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Go check them out. And I want you to check out this band. Ash sent them my way, said, hey, just because I'm gone doesn't mean we're skipping out on them. We got to give them some love, got to give them a chance. Your Friend Death. They're a three-piece from Mississauga. Recently rebranded, changed up the band name, and have dropped a couple of very guitar-forward tracks for you to check out. They're playing live in Streetsville at the Bread and Honey Festival June 7th. They're Handpicked Hits today. Ash has got this one lined up for us. It's called Heart Don't Beat No Fear by Your Friend Death. Check them out.

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Jonathan in with you, your resident racing expert here. Obviously, I love talking all things motorsports. We're heading into another decent little weekend of motorsports. Nothing like motorsports Christmas last week, where we had the Indianapolis 500, Coke 600, and NASCAR, and F1, and the Canadian Grand Prix, all on the same day. Bit of a heavy weekend with the loss of Kyle Busch, amazing driver. So I kind of wanted to put things on the lighter foot. You know, NASCAR's heading back to a place where 15 years ago we got one of the most iconic moments of the sport, and it had nothing to do with cars on the racetrack. I will play you the audio that always makes the rounds anytime NASCAR's headed back to Nashville. I promise it won't disappoint. It might just be something that you need a script for, because it's maybe the greatest prayer that's ever been said in history. We'll get to that coming up. Metallica now on Hits.

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0: Poor old brokenhearted me on Hits FM. It's Jonathan in with you. And if you're new to tuning in, you know that on, you might not know that on the weekends I like to talk a lot about motorsports and racing. I'm a big NASCAR guy. I always have been. I work at Maryville Speedway. It's just in my nature to be about it. And like to the point where I've gotten nerdy about it. You know, it's one of those things that you might watch a NASCAR race on TV and you're just like, it's just turning left. I don't get it. And I'm like, no, like you don't understand. He missed his line by like an inch and a half. That's going to reflect on, like, I get super nerdy about it and can break it down and really love treating it for the serious sport and activity and competition that it is. But then we get certain things that you just kind of have to give it up for certain people and some of the things that they do before the races. Like, well, I don't know. Maybe you've heard this pastor. Maybe you haven't heard this pastor from 15 years ago before a race in Nashville giving maybe the best prayer before a race that there's ever been in history.
1: Heavenly Father, we thank you tonight for all your blessings. You said in all things give thanks. So we want to thank you tonight for these mighty machines that you brought before us. Thank you for the Dodges and the Toyotas. Thank you for the Fords. And most of all, we thank you for Roush and Yates partnering to give us the power that we see before us tonight. Thank you for GM Performance Technology and the R07 engines. Thank you for Sunoco Racing Fuel and Goodyear Tires that bring performance and power to the track. Lord, I want to thank you for my smoking hot wife tonight, Lisa. My two children, Eli and Emma, or as we like to call them, the Little E's. Lord, I pray you bless the drivers and use them tonight. May they put on a performance worthy of this great track. In Jesus' name, boogity, boogity, boogity, amen.
0: How am I supposed to defend NASCAR that it's a very serious competition when that's the prayers we get before it sometimes? That'd be like if the NHL playoffs started with a Letterkenny sketch every single game. But, boogity, boogity, boogity, aw man, I'm looking forward to it this weekend.

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Jonathan in with ya. Now, listen. Got the doppelbanger coming up. Going with an awesome glam rock cover again. I don't know how this has worked out where I've got two glam rock originals as cover songs. And I gotta say, everybody knows one really popular version of this one.

Yeah, Slade, come on, Feel the Noise. Glam rock classic. Right up my alley. Some of my favorite music comes from that era of early 70s glam rock. Now, we all know one very famous version of it, but there is a version that I actually prefer, and as much as the Quiet Riot version is meant to be played loud, this particular cover also, you can put it in the category of covers that need to be played loud. We'll get to it coming up. Doppelbanger kicking off the 1 o'clock hour right now. Tragically Hip on Hits.

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1: 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These are the best cover songs ever created. This is your Doppelbanger.
2: Jonathan in for Ash today. I still got a Doppelbanger lineup for you. Actually, this one was put in there for me. I honestly did not choose this one, but it was... If I was going to pick a Doppelbanger, this is one of the ones that I love going to. It's a great cover song in my eyes. A cover of Slade's Come On Feel the Noise, which... Just an iconic glam rock track. I love this kind of music. Slade, The Sweet, Bowie, New York Dolls. Right up my alley. And look, you can kind of hear the bones, right? You can hear what is going on when it comes to the Quiet Riot version of this track. But much more in the vein of what Slade had going on, Oasis covered Come On Feel the Noise. This was released as a B-side to the single Don't Look Back in Anger back in 1996. And Noel Gallagher's got the Marshalls dimed for this one. It sounds loud, and you can definitely do the connecting the dots from Slade right through some of the bands that Oasis idolized when they were teenagers, like the Stone Roses and the Happy Mondays, to what they did with this cover. Come On, Feel the Noise. It's Oasis on Hits FM, your Doppelbanger.
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Sum 41 with Out for Blood on Hits FM. Jonathan in with you. Had The Offspring a couple songs ago before that. And I saw this last week, but I haven't actually opened it yet to go through it. And now I wish I hadn't. It's Rolling Stone's 100 Best Punk Albums, which I love punk rock. It is generally the genre that I gravitate to most when it comes to listening to new stuff, playing songs, writing songs, and like all the offshoot genres, right? Pop punk and alternative college rock, all that sort of stuff. And man, I was fully expecting to see maybe Sum 41 slip in somewhere, you know, towards the back half of the 100 level. Like, I don't know, maybe you'd throw Does This Look Infected or All Killer No Filler. I don't know. I feel like one of those would qualify. No Sum 41. And then The Offspring. I was like, okay, well, Smash is like a kind of an all-time record. I'm pretty sure at one point it was the highest selling indie release of all time. Smash definitely should be on the 100 best punk albums, and it was not. And I gotta say, there's definitely a bunch on here that Rolling Stone's got in the right spot and good. But generally, I have just learned that anytime you see a ranking of something on the internet, either it exists only to make you angry and engage with it, or people just don't know what they're talking about. I love to rank things. I love doing lists, top fives, all that sort of stuff. Everybody else's, though, just makes me mad. You can check out this list, but be prepared. If you're a punk rock fan, you're probably going to disagree with it. Linkin Park on Hits.

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One of the great rock and roll collaborations of all time. Supergroup, even if you will. Temple of the Dog. Chris Cornell, Eddie Vedder. Amazing vocals on that one. Gonna get some amazing vocals potentially tonight. Rock Search. The bands have gotta bring it. It's our finale tonight at Warehouse Concert Hall in St. Catharines. Doors at 7. Maybe's Backyard Barbecue. Gonna have some ribs, some sandwiches. I gotta try it. Last time I was wearing a white Sabres jersey. I felt like if I wore something a little bit darker, I would have experimented with the sauce, but I know myself. I know I would have spilled on myself. I've got my, show earplugs ready to go so I can listen without, you know, going deaf. I am ready. I hope you are too. Stella Rain, The Thick, The Jailbirds. Three amazing bands all playing tonight at the Warehouse Concert Hall in St. Catharines for our Rock Search finale. Get there early. Make sure you're there for it. It's going to be a blast. I cannot wait to see how it plays out. Plus 30-minute sets. That is a true make or break. In 20 minutes, any band can put together a good 20 minutes. But 30 minutes, that extra 10 minutes, believe me, it feels longer on stage. I don't know what it is. I don't know why, but it just, it almost feels more like a marathon. Then you start getting to like 45, 60-minute headline sets. Then you're getting crazy. That's for our champion, though.

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0: The Middle, Jimmy Eat World on Hits FM. My name is Jonathan, and I am out of here. It's been a blast hanging out for Ash this week. She's back on Monday. I'm back at it tomorrow. We'll see y'all at Rock Search tonight, right? Right? Looking forward to that. Looking forward to a beautiful weekend. Softball tournament tomorrow. Didn't even get to the fact that I wanted to talk about how a couple of my teammates are claiming that we are going to win this tournament. I am not willing to put that much faith in us yet. I'd rather just... You know what? It's almost like my Buffalo Sabres, which obviously they came up short. But I'd rather just say, go with the vibes. Enjoy it. And that's how you should just go through life in general. Enjoying it as best you can. Whatever you get up to. I hope your Friday night is more than just all right. At Jonathan On Air. That's where you find me on the socials if you want to connect outside the show. 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Enjoy it. Joy's Bricks is up next. I'll see you tonight, Hits Nation, at Rock Search.
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From the bell tolls, 97.7 Hits FM, Southern Ontario's best rock. Good afternoon, Hits Nation. Hope you're feeling well. I'm Joey Bricks here at the White House of Rock on a Let's Go Friday. A beautiful Let's Go Friday. This week has been just solid all the way through. Great sunny skies, warm weather here in Southern Ontario. Get out there, enjoy the day, Hits Nation. Hopefully your day has been great so far as we are gearing up for the weekend on a Let's Go Friday. And today, later on, as soon as I'm done this shift, going straight to the Warehouse Concert Hall for the Rock Search Finals. Now, doors open at 7, show starts at 7:30. The Thick, Stella Rain, and the Jailbirds will be performing tonight. To find out who is going to be the Rock Search champion, we will find out on the Sober and Brown show on Monday morning. So stay tuned for that and come out to the show tonight at the Warehouse Concert Hall in St. Catharines. Later on with me this afternoon, you've got another chance to win yourself 4 tickets to see the Niagara River Lions take on the Calgary Surge on June 3rd. Those tickets will be up for grabs later on around 5:30. Taste of Metal coming up just after 6, something heavy to pump you up for the weekend. Today in Rock History around 4:20, Classic Cut is on the way. We're going to have a good time this afternoon at Hits Nation. Let's get into it now. We got Bleeker. It's Highway. 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

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Tune in to find out. Really looking forward to who that is going to be. It could be either one of these bands, but all solid rock groups. The Thick, Stellar Rain, and the Jailbirds tonight at the Warehouse Concert Hall. Now stay tuned. Coming up next, I've got a classic cut. We're going back to 86 for this track. It's After a Couple. Right now, we got Disturbed covering Genesis, Land of Confusion on 97.

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1: Oh, yeah, we got a classic cut. We're going back to the year 1986. The record, The Ultimate Sin by Ozzy Osbourne. Songwriting credits on this track are shared between Ozzy and his bass player, Phil Susan, who was just with him for the Ultimate Sin album. Now, Susan had written this song years earlier, and the title is a reference to the 1964 Pink Panther film, A Shot in the Dark, which is about a bumbling detective. Now, Phil Susan, who is British, is a big fan of the Pink Panther series, and he said the original lyrics had more to do with the film, but Ozzy changed them to be much more nefarious, about a stalker in the night. This was also the last Ozzy record to feature Jakey Lee on guitar, and he's got that buttery smooth guitar playing on this track. 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

Alexis on Fire, Sweet Dreams of Otherness on 97.7 Hits FM. You can catch Alexis on Fire this summer at RBC Amphitheater in Toronto on August 14th, performing their record Crisis in its entirety. And due to overwhelming fan response, they added a second date, August 15th in Toronto at RBC Amphitheater. So back-to-back nights in Toronto, a couple chances to catch Alexis on Fire this summer. But recently, they also added another date in Buffalo on August 11th. That is at Terminal B. You can grab your tickets now. They are available. Looks like it's going to be an earlier show starting at 5 p.m. So there you go. A few chances in August, August 12th, August 14th, and August 15th to catch Alexis on Fire. Radiohead is coming up next. Right now, I got Black Keys. It's Tighten Up on 97.7 Hits FM.

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I'm Joey Bricks. Today is Rock Search Day. The finals taking place later on tonight in St. Catharines at the Warehouse Concert Hall. Doors open at 7. Show starts at 7:30. And we're going to find out who the next Rock Search champion is going to be. Right now, we're going back to 2017. Incredible rock duo, Groundlands, won our Rock Search back in 2017, and this is their latest single from their brand new record, Apocalypse. Here's Black Star, Groundlands, on Hits.

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3: 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Officials say these incidents could have been prevented by getting a locate. 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

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I'm Joey Briggs, hanging out with you here at the White House of Rock. And hey, I got a question for you. When you hear the phrase, it's all downhill from here, do you interpret that as things are getting worse or things are getting easier? You know, you'll hear that phrase, ah, it's all downhill from here, after like a big life moment. You know, maybe you enter adulthood, graduate college, you just got married, just had your first child. Someone will throw that comment, ah, it's all downhill from here. And you, on the surface, you interpret that as, you know, things are going to get harder. Not that those things are bad, those big life moments. It's just they take work after that. It takes work when you enter adulthood. It takes work to get that career after you graduate college. It takes work after you get married. It takes work when you have your first child. So then someone will say the phrase again, it's all downhill from here. But really, walking down a hill is a lot easier than walking up a hill. I feel like we need to change that phrase completely. If you're trying to say things are going to get harder, you're going to put a lot more work into that, you should say, oh, it's all uphill from here. But up is associated with good, down is associated with bad. I think we got this thing completely flipped. So how do you interpret that? When you hear it's all downhill from here, does your brain immediately think things are going to get harder or they're going to get easier? Let me know on the text line, 977-977. Right now, I got the latest from Shinedown. This is off their brand new record released today, titled 8. 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

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I'm Joey Bricks, and Hits Nation, I am interested in your take on the phrase, it's all downhill from here. When you hear that, do you think things are going to get worse or things are going to get easier? Because if you think about it, going down a hill is a lot easier than going up a hill. If you're walking it, let's say, for instance. But immediately when you think it's all downhill from here, it's associated with a negative connotation, downhill, bad. But really, now that I'm thinking more about it, it's a lot easier going down that hill. A lot of interesting takes on the text line at 977-977. Some people interpret that as it's easier, but also it depends on the context and who is saying it, how it's being said, and the sarcasm behind it. You know, usually that phrase is said like after a big life moment, after you just get married, it's all downhill from here now. And immediately you're like, it's just a funny joke. It's, you know, it's a negative things are going to get worse is what they're trying to say. But there's an interesting take here on the text line, 977-977. It's not easier or harder or faster. No, it's not easier or harder. It's faster. It doesn't matter how much you want to slow down. Life keeps coming at you and you're along for the ride. Time flies over the hill. When you're young, you think you got all the time in the world. There's always tomorrow. Then that illusion fades. Before you know it, you're old. So really, that is the interpretation to take when it comes to it's all downhill from here. It's not that it's easier. It's not that it's harder. It's that after those big life moments, like, say, getting married, having a child, getting your career, downhill from here means life is moving fast and you are along for the ride. So I do like that take. It's not really a positive, not really a negative, but it is right in the middle right there. And you can interpret it however you like. It's interesting language and how we use it and how it's interpreted. But yeah, it's all downhill from here. When you hear that immediately, what do you think? Is things are getting easier? Are they getting harder? What's your take? You can let me know again on the text line, 977-977. Philosophy Talks with Hits Nation. I like it. Here's Hell's Bells. It's AC/DC. 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

0: 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That's the new single from the Rolling Stones, In the Stars, off their upcoming record, Foreign Tongue, set for release on July 10th. What do you think of that song, Hits Nation? It's growing on me. This one's a grower. I like the backup vocals in the chorus of that song. It's got a cool, like, ethereal vibe to it, but it's also like that classic rockin' Rolling Stones sound. What do you think? Let me know on the text line, 977-977. Always appreciate your feedback with new music here on the station. Today in Rock History is around the corner. We got some more rock and roll to get to. Biff Naked's coming up next. But first, Led Zeppelin on Hits.
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0: 97.7 Hits FM. It's Turnstile. Look out for me. It's a cool track, man. Every time I hear it, it's just, I'm always hearing something new going on in that song. There's actually like a whole nother three, almost 4 minutes in that song towards the end when it gets very ethereal and synthy. They also have like kind of like a dance beat going on. Yeah, it's like a whole nother song that happens after the end of Look Out For Me. It kind of turns into this like dance track. Go check it out if you're into that stuff. But yeah, Turnstile. Cool band. I'm Joey Bricks hanging out with you. And coming up next, I've got Today in Rock History. Like usual, we're going over some rock and roll facts that happened on this day, some records released on this day, and musicians born on this day. We're going to celebrate a guitarist and co-vocalist. Coming up next with Today in Rock History, right after the break. Hang tight.
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9: Good afternoon. Right now, we're going to go over to the Toronto Vale QEW past Victoria Avenue, where there is a stalled vehicle reported. Police are on scene. We are seeing delays from 7th Street. That's the only problem right now on the majors, but do keep in mind that we still do have the Central Avenue on-ramp to the Toronto Vale QEW shut down for construction, and the right lane blocked Toronto Vale QEW at Thompson Road as well. Tackling a big backyard project this spring, find great savings on everything you need during the deck and fence event at Home Hardware on now till June 17th. 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
0: May 29th, today in rock history. Let's start with rock and roll facts. On this day in 1971, 36 fans were treated after drinking cider spiked with LSD at a Grateful Dead show at San Francisco's Winterland Ballroom. Also in 1971 on this day, the Rolling Stones started a two-week run at number one on the singles chart with Brown Sugar. It was the band's sixth number one. In 1983, Kiss played their last concert in their famous makeup, at least until 1996 when they reformed with all original members and painted faces again. In 1991, just after completing recording their album Nevermind, Nirvana played a last-minute show at LA's Jabberjaw. Among the crowd were Iggy Pop, as well as Dave Grohl's girlfriend, L7 bassist Jennifer Finch, who brought along her best friend, Courtney Love. In 1999, skeletal remains were found by photographers looking for old car wrecks to shoot at the bottom of Decker Canyon near Malibu, California. Forensic evidence would later prove the remains were former Iron Butterfly bassist Bill Kramer, who disappeared 4 years earlier. And in 2018, after being kicked out of Slayer's farewell stop at Toronto's Budweiser stage, one determined fan jumped into Lake Ontario and attempted to swim back into the venue to catch the rest of the show. From a lacerated sky. Gotta love the dedication to Slayer. For records released on this day, Crosby, Stills, and Nash released their debut self-titled in 1969, Iron Maiden released Brave New World in the year 2000, and Quiet Riot released Guilty Pleasures in 2001. And finally, four musicians born on this day. Starting with Rob Urbanati, guitarist and singer for Toronto thrash metal band Sacrifice.

Also, Danny Elfman, film composer and singer-songwriter for Oingo Boingo. Blaze Bailey, he was the singer for Iron Maiden from 1994 to 1999. And finally, Noel Gallagher, lead guitarist and co-vocalist for Oasis.

All right, we got the Ghost Dose coming up next. This is where you text me things to talk about, whatever you want, whatever's on your mind, whatever you want to talk about, whatever you want to ask me. Let me know on that text line, 977-977 for the Ghost Toast. This is your chance to have your voice be heard, or in this case, your words read by me, by texting in at 977-977. Questions, comments, concerns, birthday shoutouts, band shoutouts, all that stuff is welcome as well on the text line. Get those texts in, 977-977. Get to as many as I can after a couple. Right now, Billy Talent, I'm him.

0: It's time for the Ghost Host. This is where you text me things to talk about. Whatever you want, whatever's on your mind, whatever you want to talk about, whatever you want to ask me. Let me know on that text line, 977-977, for the Ghost Host. Let's see what you got today. Hey, Ghost Host, happy Friday. It's the Bowling Family. Hope you and your family are doing well. Andy here this week. Hello, Bowling Family. Always good to hear from you every Friday. So, if your life was turned into a biography movie, what actor would play your part? Thanks, Joey, and have an awesome weekend. Well, I would say the tribal chief, Roman Reigns, would play my part. He's technically an actor now. He's been in some films. Yeah, let's do it. Roman Reigns playing me. Let's go, Habs. Game 5, do or die. Yep, that's it. Habs got to get that win tonight to stay in it. Oh, I'm nervous. I'm going to miss it, too. I'll be at Rock Search, so I'll be checking my phone periodically throughout the night and seeing how the Habs are doing. Hey, Joey, I'm with my son who is going for an interview. Do you have any advice for him? Yeah, confidence. Have lots of it. Show up to that interview with all the confidence in the world. Say to yourself, I am leaving this interview by getting this job. I am 100% getting this job. Have that confidence in yourself and have that confidence portrayed when you are sitting down in that interview. You got this. I don't know how our Habs are going to play tonight. Michelle from Stony Creek. I don't know how they're going to play either. It'd be nice if they shot the puck, but I'll be honest. The Carolina Hurricanes, they're a good team. That defense is tough to penetrate, so I think they need to play a little bit more aggressive and not cheap. With some cheap shots by the Habs on Wednesday. A lot of, like, after the whistle hits, I didn't like that. Play aggressive, don't play cheap. Don't play dirty, but play strong, play aggressive, and shoot at the net. Shoot, shoot, shoot. Come on, let's go. Cheers to a beautiful Friday, Joey. See you all tonight at Rock Search as we are venturing into the city. Jessica from Chippewa. Hey, Jessica from Chippewa, I will see you tonight. I will be at Rock Search. Warehouse Concert Hall in St. Catharines. Doors open at 7. Monsieur Bricks, Dan from Cape Breton, speaking of The Ultimate Sin, just went to go listen to it on Spotify. Gone! They took it off my playlist, and I can't find it when you search it. Please play Killer of Giants. It's my favorite if you can. Ozzy forever. What? What? No, let me check this out. They got rid of Ultimate Sin? Okay, I'm on Ozzy's page on Spotify. All his records. Yeah. No Ultimate Sin. What? Why did this happen? They took Ultimate Sin off. That sucks. I'm upset by this now. Well, I guess I gotta go buy the record. I love Ultimate Sin. I played a track off Ultimate Sin earlier today for the classic cut, Shot in the Dark. Oh, that's a bummer. Yeah, I guess I have to go buy it now. I do love that record. Shout out to the men's team from Hamilton competing in the National Five Pin Bowling Championship in St. John's, Newfoundland next week. Gold medal, here we come. All right, here we go. Shout out to the men's team from Hamilton competing in the National Five Pin Bowling Championships. A lot of bowlers in Hits Nation. I like it. Hey, Joey, Ghost Host. Pride versus pleasure. Would you rather make $200,000 a year in a Kiss tribute band or maybe make $10,000 a year for being in a original band? You have to work at McDonald's to support the original band. Well, I wouldn't say I'm too prideful to be in a Kiss cover band. To be honest, that sounds fun. I'd do it. $200,000 a year? Who would I be, though? I'd probably be Ace. I could do Gene. Yeah, I could do that gravelly vocals and doing God of Thunder. Yeah, I feel like I'd be Ace or Gene. But yeah, it'd be fun. Why not? Yeah, I'm not too prideful to be in a Kiss cover band. $200,000 a year. Get to have some fun. Sounds like a good time. I acknowledge you, Joey Bricks. Thank you. But I also acknowledge the tribal chief, Roman Reigns. What's your go-to place for a veal or meatball sandwich? I don't have a go-to place, but Jeff one time brought me a meatball sandwich. He told me where there's a really good meatball sandwich place. I forget. Jeff, if you're listening, what was that place you told me about a while back? Apparently they got really good meatball sandwiches. I think you said your son worked there. Joey, let's go Friday. Coming in from out of town for Rock Search tonight. First time after listening to the station for 6 years. Let's go. Come on, supporting Rock Search, coming out of town. That's going to be a good time. What time would you recommend to be there and still be able to get in? Let's go. Hopefully we will see you tonight. So excited. Awesome. I will see you tonight. Like I said, doors open at 7. Show starts at 7:30. Probably want to get there maybe 6:30, 6:45. I feel like that parking lot's going to fill up really quick. It's not a big parking lot, so yeah, try to get there as soon as possible. Again, doors at 7 tonight for Rock Search. I'll see you there. Thanks for all the texts at 977-977 for the Ghost Toast.
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11: Northbound on the 406 just past East Main. We had reports of a crash there earlier. Not seeing any big delays, but police are on scene. We also have a stalled vehicle reported southbound on the 406 at Westchester. Toronto bound QEW past the 406. And in town, we've got a crash on Ontario Street south of Lakeport Road. A stalled vehicle as well on Bunting south of Carlton. 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

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Hits Nation, I've got four tickets for you to see the Niagara River Lions take on the Calgary Surge on June 3rd. We're going to do a contest for those tickets in about 15 minutes, so this is just your warning now. 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
18: We're getting one issue being reported right now on the northbound 406 off ramp to the Toronto bound QEW. It is off to the shoulder, not causing any delays right now. In town, we still have a crash reported at Ontario Street south of Lakeport. And also we've got 4th Avenue shut down between 13th and 11th. 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

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It's our 1994 Hits FM Rock Search Champions, Finger 11, with their track Paralyzer. Tonight, we will find out who the 2026 Rock Search Champion will be. Tonight at the Warehouse Concert Hall right here in St. Catharines, the Jailbirds, Stella Rain, and The Thick will be hitting the stage. 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So we'll see you tonight at the Warehouse Concert Hall. Now, coming up next, you get a chance to win yourself four tickets to see the Niagara River Lions take on the Calgary Surge on June 3rd. I've got four tickets for you. All you got to do is get today's Joe Cordian correct. You get it right, you are going to win those tickets. 905-688-9797. Give me a call. We're playing right after Dirty Honey. This is Rollin' Sevens on Hits FM.

0: 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It is now time for the best game in all of radio, or at least the best titled game in all of radio. Joe Cordian. I'm Joe. I play the accordion, and I'm going to perform a riff or melody from a song that we play here on this station, but performed on the instrument, the accordion. Give me the correct band and song. If you get it right, you're going to win today's prize. 4 tickets to see the Niagara River Lions take on the Calgary Surge on June 3rd. Let's meet our first contestant. We got Ron with us. Ron, what's happening, man?
1: Not too much, man. Just cruising.
0: Nice. Nice day for a cruise, eh?
1: Yes.
0: All right, Ron. Have you heard the game Joe Cordian before?
1: I have.
0: How well do you do when you're listening along to the game?
1: Zero.
0: Zero. Okay.
1: I've gotten either the band or the song right. That's it.
0: Well, we'll see how you do right here, man. I think this is a very recognizable one. It's quick, though. I'm only going to play, like, half of the riff.
1: Okay.
0: You could probably sing the rest of it. But I will play it for you once. Let me know if you need to hear it again, because it's real quick. But here's today's
1: Alrighty,
0: Joe Cordian.
1: Thank you.
0: Here we go. Yeah, there you go. You're singing along
1: to
0: the
1: riff. You want to do that one more time?
0: Yeah, sure.
1: I think it's Ozzy, but I don't know what the song is.
0: You don't know the song?
1: I don't know the song.
0: All right. Well, Ron, you're getting buzzed again.
1: Again. Thanks, buddy. Have a great night.
0: Thanks, Ron. Take care. Have a great day.
1: One day.
0: One day you'll get it, man. I got faith in you. Have a great weekend.
1: Enjoy.
0: Cheers, brother.
1: Bye.
0: Bye. All right. Second caller, we got Matt with us. Matt, what's going on, man?
2: Not too much.

0: I know it's Ozzy. I'm not sure of the tune. No More Tears?
1: Ozzy, No More Tears. Is incorrect. No. Thanks, Matt.
0: Thank you.
1: Take care, man. Have a good day. All right, we will move on here. Let's see what we got. It's FM. Hello, what's your name?
2: It's Rob.
1: Rob, did you hear the Joe Cordian?
2: I'm going to... Not really.
1: Here, I'll play it again for you. Listen.
2: No, I'm lost, man. I'm thinking Judas Priest, though, but...
1: Okay, Judas Priest is your band pick. Do you have a song pick?
2: No, not really. I don't know. Turbo Lover, probably not, but I get it.
1: No, it's not Judas Priest, Turbo Lover. Thanks, Rob. Have a good day, buddy. All right, moving on here. Actually, let's check the text line, see if anyone's got it. One person has it. A lot of wrong answers, though. Remember, that's just a portion of the riff. There is more to come. Hello, what's your name?
3: Derek.
1: Derek, how you doing today?
3: Not bad, yourself?
1: Doing very well, man. Some Joe Cordian here. Did you hear it okay, or do you want to hear it again?
3: Yeah, I'm going to go with Judas Priest, Breaking the Law.
1: Judas Priest, Breaking the Law.

0: It is Judas Priest breaking the law. Well done, Derek. You got the Joe Cordian correct, and because you got it right, you got yourself four tickets to see the Niagara River Lions take on the Calgary Surge on June 3rd. Well done.
1: Thank you.
0: You are welcome. Just hang on the line. I'll get all your information to send you these tickets.
1: Okay.
0: Appreciate it, man. There we go. Another Joe Cordian in the books. Congratulations to all the winners. Enjoy the game next week. Niagara River Lions, Calgary Surge on June 3rd. For now, let's hear the actual song that I played on the accordion. This is Judas Priest, Breaking the Law on Hits.

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15: We're getting one issue being reported right now on the northbound 406 off ramp to the Toronto bound QEW. It is off to the shoulder, not causing any delays right now. In town, we still have a crash reported at Ontario Street south of Lakeport. And also we've got 4th Avenue shut down between 13th and 11th. 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

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That song rules. I'm Joey Bricks hanging out with you, and I've got your rock news coming up next after the break. A few things to go over. New track from Billy Gibbons, Greta Van Fleet, and perhaps a controversial statement from Roger Daltrey of The Who. See your take on that. That's coming up next in the rock news, so hang tight for that. But before we get there, it is a Friday. Let's go Friday. So something heavy to pump you up for the weekend. A Taste of Metal is coming up next, right after Matthew Good. Indestructible, Southern Ontario's best rock, 97.7 Hits FM.

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1: Oh yeah, it's time for A Taste of Metal. I'm Joey Bricks. Every Saturday night I do a show called Metal After Midnight. That's 12 till 2 a.m. 2 hours with only heavy metal and yours truly. 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Today we're going with the Finnish melodic death metal group, Children of Bodom. Their eighth studio record, Halo of Blood, which was released on this day in 2013. R.I.P. to frontman, vocalist, lead guitar player, Alexi Laiho. An incredible guitar player in metal. Just, he had this great sense of melody while mixing it in with the brutality. This song also has a lot of just great note choices in this song. It's a great way to describe it. Good note choices from Alexi Laiho. So, your Taste of Metal today is Children of Bodom with Transference. Southern Ontario's best rock, 97.7 Hits FM.

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13: In St. Catharines, the Ontario Street south of the QEW, we have reports of a new stalled vehicle there. And then we had that crash at Ontario Street south of Lakeport just clear away. For Eriebound QEW at Victoria Avenue, looks like problems there have also been taken away. On the Welland Canal, we've got the Queenston and Highway 20 bridges raised. 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

0: All right, The Rock News starts with Greta Van Fleet. Following their electrifying and intimate performance at New York City's legendary Bowery Ballroom earlier this week, Grammy Award-winning rock band Greta Van Fleet officially returns today with an explosive new single and music video, Play Your Games. That track is now streaming on all music streaming platforms. Speaking of new music, Billy Gibbons of ZZ Top has released a new single entitled Brown Paper Bag. Gibbons did not specify if the new single means he's gearing up to release a new solo album. His last full-length solo effort was 2021's Hardware, which followed 2015's Perfectamundo and 2018's The Big Bad Blues. You can now check out Billy Gibbons' Brown Paper Bag on all music streaming platforms. And finally for The Rock News, interesting comment from The Who's Roger Daltrey. Roger Daltrey has made the claim that The Who were the first heavy metal band, having laid the groundwork for the genre more than six decades ago. The 82-year-old rock legend made the comments during an interview with Rolling Stone, asked how he sees The Who's legacy and what he and his bandmates did better than everybody else. Roger said, "We were just different than everybody else. Americans don't really know The Who from the early 60s. But as the drummer of Deep Purple, Ian Paice, recently said in an interview, The Who started it all. We were the first heavy metal band." Now, most of us know that Black Sabbath were the first heavy metal band, but what is your take on Roger Daltrey's comment that The Who are the first heavy metal band? I'm Joey Bricks, and you can keep up to date with all your rock news anytime at hitsfm.com.
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Our Lady Peace on Southern Ontario's Best Rock 97.7 Hits FM. And that wraps it up for me today. Thank you for hanging out with me. I appreciate you taking the time to listen to the show, Hits Nation, on a Let's Go Friday. And let's kick off the weekend. And hopefully let's get a win from the Habs tonight. It is do or die. Canes lead the series 3-1. Habs need a win to stay in the Eastern Conference Finals. I will be periodically looking at my phone tonight for the score updates, as I will be at the Warehouse Concert Hall, which I gotta go head to right now. It is the finals for Rock Search tonight. The Jailbirds, Stella Rain, and The Thick hitting the stage.

0: kicking with me this afternoon. Appreciate all the great calls and texts. You are the best Hits Nation. Anyone tells you otherwise, you tell them they're lying. I'll see you at Rock Search tonight. Have a great weekend. And as always, you be safe, be cool, have fun. I'm Joey Bricks, hitting the bricks.
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10: We still have a bunch of construction in the Fort Erie area. First off, Fort Erie bound QE at Gilmore in the right lane, and then at Birdie in the left lane. The Birdie Street on ramp to the Toronto bound QEW is closed. The Toronto bound QEW at Thompson Road has a crew in the right lane, and the Central Avenue on ramp to the Toronto bound QEW are all shut down at this time. 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
1: I have to ask you a question, Carl.
2: Yep.
1: Were you in Franklin, Tennessee, possibly?
2: What day?
1: Recently? What day? Well, because there's a man who brandished a weapon while fleeing with cash and robbing a McDonald's recently. But he was wearing a WWE blanket while he did it.
2: A blanket?
1: That's right. Oh, by the way, this is from the newspaper. The Tennessean.
2: The Tennessean? Yep.
1: Yeah. Mm-hmm. The Tennessean says a suspect in a WWE blanket, he's wrapped in a blanket, robbed a McDonald's in Franklin, Tennessee. His name? Well, of course, it's William Bartholomew.
2: Oh, there you go.
1: William Bartholomew.
2: He's a Bill Bart.
1: Brandished a weapon, fleeing with cash in a white Kia Soul. Now, we know you do drive a Subaru.
2: Just be clear. This guy had a Kia Soul just waiting outside. Why was he wearing the blanket? Like, over his head as a disguise, or?
1: Yeah.
2: When I hear wearing a blanket, I assume he was wearing the blanket when he came in to keep himself warm or something, as opposed to the guy in his own getaway vehicle.
1: The public is being warned not to approach Bartholomew. You never should approach a wrestling fan, by the way. Get all freaked out. A reward is being offered for any information leading to his arrest. So
2: there you go.
1: He hasn't been found yet, but he's on camera. Like, he didn't walk in with a mask, anything. No. He walked in plain clothes, mm-hmm. wrapped in a WWE blanket with a gun, and walked out. They know who he is. They have his name. They just have to find him.
2: Now, my follow-up is going to be, I'm going to have to look this up, is what character was he wrapped in?
1: Yeah.
2: I need to know what character.
1: I was actually wondering that myself.
2: I'm going to dig into that and see if I can find it here, but yeah. That's interesting.
1: I was actually wondering that myself. Oh, whoops, there's a wrong button. There we go.
2: Armed robbery. 52-year-old. A 52-year-old wrapped in a WWE blanket.
1: Oh, no.
2: That's special.
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1: Rotherham is where we're going, which I believe this is in the UK because this is a BBC article.
2: Okay.
1: So it leads me to believe it's somewhere in the UK.
2: Okay.
1: Rotherham.
2: Rotherham.
1: Okay, Rotherham.
2: They would say Rotherham, wouldn't they?
1: Probably.
2: Yeah.
1: Rotherham, this man, his name is Ron Croker.
2: Ron Croker.
1: He decided, I'm robbing somebody at this laundromat.
2: I can't get over this dude's face.
1: Coin-operated laundromat, okay? Yeah. They don't even have people on site.
2: Yeah.
1: 24/7 coin-operated laundromat. He busted in, and he ran up to a guy, 84-year-old man, and said, give me your wallet right now. And you want to know what happened next, Carl?
2: Gave him his wallet?
1: He got the snot beat out of him by an 84-year-old man.
2: Oh. You know what? The man with the eyes there is Lloyd Smith. Mr. Croker was our 84-year-old pensioner.
1: Oh, pardon me.
2: There you go.
1: Pardon me. You're correct.
2: This is Lloyd Smith.
1: Lloyd Smith is the good one.
2: That guy's 42.
1: That's right.
2: That guy's only 2 years older than me, Matt. that together. That's a tough 42. Yeah,
1: you're correct. Lloyd Smith is the man in question here. Ron Croker, 84-year-old man, fought back. He was holding a pair of pants at the time. He wrapped the pants around his arms because I suppose Lloyd Smith here had a knife and rushed him, bull rushed him, pushed him out of the laundromat, beat the snot out of him. Lloyd Smith ran off. Eventually, they were able to find him, and he was promptly arrested.
2: It says here, Croker told members of the BBC, I had worked all my life for his money and decided Smith was not having it.
1: Incredible. It's fantastic.
2: Oh, that's great stuff.
1: That's fantastic stuff.
2: That's great stuff.
1: I love it. Oh, I'm glad he got the piss beaten out of him and he got arrested.
2: Man, that's a hard 42.
1: And that story, if it's in the news now, you can try and lie about it in prison. At some point, it's going to come out.
2: It's going to come out.
1: Yeah, you got the snot beat out of you by an 84-year-old man in a laundromat.
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2: Catch them live Friday, May 29th at the Warehouse Concert Hall for the finale showcase where everything is on the line.
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